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10: Good evening, West Central Saskatchewan. Here's what's coming up in your three-day forecast. We're looking at a few clouds this evening across West Central, with winds gusting up to 50 kilometers, becoming light later on this evening, with lows of 9. Tomorrow starting off mainly sunny for the region, though we'll be seeing some increasing cloudiness in the afternoon, with winds gusting to 60 kilometers in the north and 80 kilometers in the south, and regional highs of 28. Looking into the evening, it should be mainly cloudy, with rain beginning in the evening in the south and near midnight for the north and central regions. Winds continue to gust up to 50 kilometers in the north and 80 in the south, and we're seeing regional lows of 9. Thursday looks like rainfall all day, with those winds continuing to come in, and we're seeing highs of 15. The north and central regions still seeing some periods of rain in the evening, while the south starts to clear up, coming with regional lows of plus 4. I'm Terrence Vosh with your West Central Online weather.
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8: Good evening, West Central Saskatchewan. Here's what's coming up in your three-day forecast. We're looking at a few clouds this evening across West Central with winds gusting up to 50 kilometers, becoming light later on this evening with lows of 9. Tomorrow starting off mainly sunny for the region, though we'll be seeing some increasing cloudiness in the afternoon, with winds gusting to 60 kilometers in the north and 80 kilometers in the south, and regional highs of 28. Looking into the evening, it should be mainly cloudy, with rain beginning in the evening in the south and near midnight for the north and central regions. Winds continue to gust up to 50 kilometers in the north and 80 in the south, and we're seeing regional lows of 9. Thursday looks like rainfall all day, with those winds continuing to come in, and we're seeing highs of 15. The north and central regions still seeing some periods of rain in the evening, while the south starts to clear up, coming with regional lows of plus 4. I'm Terrence Vosch with your West Central Online weather.
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1: The town of Wilkie is having a parade on June 12th at 7 p.m. If you'd like to register, call Lori at the Town of Wilkie at 306-843-2692. That's the Town of Wilkie Parade on June 12th at 7 p.m. And if you have an event or a fundraiser to share for your community, you can post it for free on the West Central Online Events page.
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9: Good evening, West Central Saskatchewan. Here's what's coming up in your three-day forecast. We're looking at a few clouds this evening across West Central, with winds gusting up to 50 kilometers, becoming light later on this evening, with lows of 9. Tomorrow starting off mainly sunny for the region, though we'll be seeing some increase in cloudiness in the afternoon, with winds gusting to 60 kilometers in the north and 80 kilometers in the south, and regional highs of 28. Looking into the evening, it should be mainly cloudy, with rain beginning in the evening in the south and near midnight for the north and central regions. Winds continue to gust up to 50 kilometers in the north and 80 in the south, and we're seeing regional lows of 9. Thursday looks like rainfall all day, with those winds continuing to come in, and we're seeing highs of 15. The north and central regions still seeing some periods of rain in the evening, while the south starts to clear up, coming with regional lows of plus 4. I'm Terrence Vosch with your West Central Online weather.
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2: Good morning, neighbor. I'll see you down at Skyline Convenience. 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I drop into Skyline Convenience because I need some breakfast. 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
4: Good evening, West Central Saskatchewan. Here's what's coming up in your three-day forecast. We're looking at a few clouds this evening across West Central, with winds gusting up to 50 kilometers, becoming light later on this evening, with lows of 9. Tomorrow starting off mainly sunny for the region, though we'll be seeing some increasing cloudiness in the afternoon, with winds gusting to 60 kilometers in the north and 80 kilometers in the south, and regional highs of 28. Looking into the evening, it should be mainly cloudy, with rain beginning in the evening in the south and near midnight for the north and central regions. Winds continue to gust up to 50 kilometers in the north and 80 in the south, and we're seeing regional lows of 9. Thursday looks like rainfall all day, with those winds continuing to come in, and we're seeing highs of 15. The north and central regions still seeing some periods of rain in the evening, while the south starts to clear up, coming with regional lows of plus 4. I'm Terrence Vosh with your West Central Online weather.
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1: The Summer Bull Bash, Bullerama, and Minor Sports Day is happening June 12th and 13th at the Esten Fairgrounds, and it's packed with action for the whole family. 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
6: Good evening, West Central Saskatchewan. Here's what's coming up in your three-day forecast. We're looking at a few clouds this evening across West Central, with winds gusting up to 50 kilometers, becoming light later on this evening, with lows of 9. Tomorrow starting off mainly sunny for the region, though we'll be seeing some increasing cloudiness in the afternoon, with winds gusting to 60 kilometers in the north and 80 kilometers in the south, and regional highs of 28. Looking into the evening, it should be mainly cloudy, with rain beginning in the evening in the south and near midnight for the north and central regions. Winds continue to gust up to 50 kilometers in the north and 80 in the south, and we're seeing regional lows of 9. Thursday looks like rainfall all day, with those winds continuing to come in, and we're seeing highs of 15. The north and central regions still seeing some periods of rain in the evening, while the south starts to clear up, coming with regional lows of plus 4. I'm Terrence Vosh with your West Central Online weather.
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6: Good evening, West Central Saskatchewan. Here's what's coming up in your three-day forecast. We're looking at a few clouds this evening across West Central, with winds gusting up to 50 kilometers, becoming light later on this evening, with lows of 9. Tomorrow starting off mainly sunny for the region, though we'll be seeing some increase in cloudiness in the afternoon, with winds gusting to 60 kilometers in the north and 80 kilometers in the south, and regional highs of 28. Looking into the evening, it should be mainly cloudy, with rain beginning in the evening in the south and near midnight for the north and central regions. Winds continue to gust up to 50 kilometers in the north and 80 in the south, and we're seeing regional lows of 9. Thursday looks like rainfall all day, with those winds continuing to come in, and we're seeing highs of 15. The north and central regions still seeing some periods of rain in the evening, while the south starts to clear up, coming with regional lows of plus 4. I'm Terrence Vosh with your West Central Online weather.
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1: The Scott Woods Band presents Fiddle Country live June 9th from 7 to 9 p.m. at St. Peter's Catholic Church in Unity. Tickets are $49.50 each, taxes included, and the event is in support of the St. Peter's Catholic Church. Seating is first come, first serve, and doors open at 6 o'clock. And while you're there, enjoy some extra treats for $5, cash only, so be sure to bring some along. Again, that's June 9th, 7 to 9 p.m. at St. Peter's Catholic Church in Unity. 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
7: Good morning, West Central Saskatchewan. Here's what's coming up in your three-day forecast. Today's starting off mainly sunny across the region, though we should be expecting some increase in cloudiness this afternoon, with winds gusting to 60 kilometers in the north and 80 kilometers in the south, while we see highs of 28. Looking into this evening, it should be mainly cloudy, with rain beginning in the evening for our southern regions and near midnight for the north and central regions. Winds are continuing to gust up to 50 kilometers in the north and 80 kilometers in the south, and we should be seeing lows of 9. Tomorrow looks like rainfall all day with those winds continuing to come in, and we're seeing highs of 15. The north and central regions will still see some periods of rain in the evening while the south starts to clear up, coming with lows of plus 4. Friday, the north is still seeing some periods of rain in the morning, while the central and southern regions are clear with sunshine, and we're looking at regional highs of 17. Similarly, the north is still seeing clouds with a 70% chance of rain in the evening, while the south and central regions are still clear, coming with lows of minus 1. I'm Terrence Vosh with your West Central Online weather.
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2: Good morning, West Central Saskatchewan. Here's what's coming up in your three-day forecast. Today's starting off mainly sunny across the region, though we should be expecting some increase in cloudiness this afternoon, with winds gusting to 60 kilometers in the north and 80 kilometers in the south, while we see highs of 28. Looking into this evening, it should be mainly cloudy, with rain beginning in the evening for our southern regions and near midnight for the north and central regions. Winds are continuing to gust up to 50 kilometers in the north and 80 kilometers in the south, and we should be seeing lows of 9. Tomorrow looks like rainfall all day with those winds continuing to come in, and we're seeing highs of 15. The north and central regions will still see some periods of rain in the evening while the south starts to clear up, coming with lows of plus 4. Friday, the north is still seeing some periods of rain in the morning, while the central and southern regions are clear with sunshine, and we're looking at regional highs of 17. Similarly, the north is still seeing clouds with a 70% chance of rain in the evening, while the south and central regions are still clear, coming with lows of minus 1. I'm Terrence Vosh with your West Central Online weather.
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2: Good morning, West Central Saskatchewan. Here's what's coming up in your three-day forecast. Today's starting off mainly sunny across the region, though we should be expecting some increase in cloudiness this afternoon, with winds gusting to 60 kilometers in the north and 80 kilometers in the south, while we see highs of 28. Looking into this evening, it should be mainly cloudy, with rain beginning in the evening for our southern regions and near midnight for the north and central regions. Winds are continuing to gust up to 50 kilometers in the north and 80 kilometers in the south, and we should be seeing lows of 9. Tomorrow looks like rainfall all day with those winds continuing to come in, and we're seeing highs of 15. The north and central regions will still see some periods of rain in the evening while the south starts to clear up, coming with lows of plus 4. Friday, the north is still seeing some periods of rain in the morning, while the central and southern regions are clear with sunshine, and we're looking at regional highs of 17. Similarly, the north is still seeing clouds with a 70% chance of rain in the evening, while the south and central regions are still clear, coming with lows of minus 1. I'm Terrence Vosh with your West Central Online weather.
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8: Good morning, West Central Saskatchewan. Here's what's coming up in your three-day forecast. Today's starting off mainly sunny across the region, though we should be expecting some increase in cloudiness this afternoon, with winds gusting to 60 kilometers in the north and 80 kilometers in the south, while we see highs of 28. Looking into this evening, it should be mainly cloudy, with rain beginning in the evening for our southern regions and near midnight for the north and central regions. Winds are continuing to gust up to 50 kilometers in the north and 80 kilometers in the south, and we should be seeing lows of 9. Tomorrow looks like rainfall all day with those winds continuing to come in, and we're seeing highs of 15. The north and central regions will still see some periods of rain in the evening while the south starts to clear up, coming with lows of plus 4. Friday, the north is still seeing some periods of rain in the morning, while the central and southern regions are clear with sunshine, and we're looking at regional highs of 17. Similarly, the north is still seeing clouds with a 70% chance of rain in the evening, while the south and central regions are still clear, coming with lows of minus 1. I'm Terrence Vosh with your West Central Online weather.
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3: Good morning, West Central Saskatchewan. Here's what's coming up in your three-day forecast. Today's starting off mainly sunny across the region, though we should be expecting some increase in cloudiness this afternoon, with winds gusting to 60 kilometers in the north and 80 kilometers in the south, while we see highs of 28. Looking into this evening, it should be mainly cloudy, with rain beginning in the evening for our southern regions and near midnight for the north and central regions. Winds are continuing to gust up to 50 kilometers in the north and 80 kilometers in the south, and we should be seeing lows of 9. Tomorrow looks like rainfall all day with those winds continuing to come in, and we're seeing highs of 15. The north and central regions will still see some periods of rain in the evening while the south starts to clear up, coming with lows of plus 4. Friday, the north is still seeing some periods of rain in the morning, while the central and southern regions are clear with sunshine, and we're looking at regional highs of 17. Similarly, the north is still seeing clouds with a 70% chance of rain in the evening, while the south and central regions are still clear, coming with lows of minus 1. I'm Terrence Vosh with your West Central Online weather.
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3: Good morning, West Central Saskatchewan. Here's what's coming up in your three-day forecast. Today, starting off mainly sunny across the region, though we should be expecting some increase in cloudiness this afternoon, with winds gusting to 60 kilometers in the north and 80 kilometers in the south, while we see highs of 28. Looking into this evening, it should be mainly cloudy, with rain beginning in the evening for our southern regions and near midnight for the north and central regions. Winds are continuing to gust up to 50 kilometers in the north and 80 kilometers in the south, and we should be seeing lows of 9. Tomorrow looks like rainfall all day with those winds continuing to come in, and we're seeing highs of 15. The north and central regions will still see some periods of rain in the evening while the south starts to clear up, coming with lows of plus 4. Friday, the north is still seeing some periods of rain in the morning, while the central and southern regions are clear with sunshine, and we're looking at regional highs of 17. Similarly, the north is still seeing clouds with a 70% chance of rain in the evening, while the south and central regions are still clear, coming with lows of minus 1. I'm Terrence Vosh with your West Central Online weather.
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6: Good morning, West Central Saskatchewan. Here's what's coming up in your three-day forecast. Today, starting off mainly sunny across the region, though we should be expecting some increase in cloudiness this afternoon, with winds gusting to 60 kilometers in the north and 80 kilometers in the south, while we see highs of 28. Looking into this evening, it should be mainly cloudy, with rain beginning in the evening for our southern regions and near midnight for the north and central regions. Winds are continuing to gust up to 50 kilometers in the north and 80 kilometers in the south, and we should be seeing lows of 9. Tomorrow looks like rainfall all day with those winds continuing to come in, and we're seeing highs of 15. The north and central regions will still see some periods of rain in the evening while the south starts to clear up, coming with lows of plus 4. Friday, the north is still seeing some periods of rain in the morning, while the central and southern regions are clear with sunshine, and we're looking at regional highs of 17. Similarly, the north is still seeing clouds with a 70% chance of rain in the evening, while the south and central regions are still clear, coming with lows of minus 1. I'm Terrence Vosh with your West Central Online weather.
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0: Jays baseball is more than a game. It's Canada's team. And CJYM 1330 is here with every pitch, stolen base, and home run.
1: Guerrero with a fly ball to right. He's hit it well. It is gone.
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1: Got him! Jeff Hoffman strikes out Cody Bellinger, and the Blue Jays have done it.
0: From the first pitch to the final out, your home for Toronto Blue Jays baseball is CJYM 1330.
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3: Good morning, West Central Saskatchewan. Here's what's coming up in your three-day forecast. Today's starting off mainly sunny across the region, though we should be expecting some increase in cloudiness this afternoon, with winds gusting to 60 kilometers in the north and 80 kilometers in the south, while we see highs of 28. Looking into this evening, it should be mainly cloudy, with rain beginning in the evening for our southern regions and near midnight for the north and central regions. Winds are continuing to gust up to 50 kilometers in the north and 80 kilometers in the south, and we should be seeing lows of 9. Tomorrow looks like rainfall all day with those winds continuing to come in, and we're seeing highs of 15. The north and central regions will still see some periods of rain in the evening while the south starts to clear up, coming with lows of plus 4. Friday, the north is still seeing some periods of rain in the morning while the central and southern regions are clear with sunshine, and we're looking at regional highs of 17. Similarly, the north is still seeing clouds with a 70% chance of rain in the evening, while the south and central regions are still clear, coming with lows of minus 1. I'm Terrence Vosh with your West Central online weather.
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2: Good morning, West Central Saskatchewan. Here's what's coming up in your three-day forecast. Today's starting off mainly sunny across the region, though we should be expecting some increase in cloudiness this afternoon, with winds gusting to 60 kilometers in the north and 80 kilometers in the south, while we see highs of 28. Looking into this evening, it should be mainly cloudy, with rain beginning in the evening for our southern regions and near midnight for the north and central regions. Winds are continuing to gust up to 50 kilometers in the north and 80 kilometers in the south, and we should be seeing lows of 9. Tomorrow looks like rainfall all day with those winds continuing to come in, and we're seeing highs of 15. The north and central regions will still see some periods of rain in the evening while the south starts to clear up, coming with lows of plus 4. Friday, the north is still seeing some periods of rain in the morning, while the central and southern regions are clear with sunshine, and we're looking at regional highs of 17. Similarly, the north is still seeing clouds with a 70% chance of rain in the evening, while the south and central regions are still clear, coming with lows of minus 1. I'm Terrence Vosh with your West Central Online weather.
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4: Good morning, West Central Saskatchewan. Here's what's coming up in your three-day forecast. Today, starting off mainly sunny across the region, though we should be expecting some increase in cloudiness this afternoon, with winds gusting to 60 kilometers in the north and 80 kilometers in the south, while we see highs of 28. Looking into this evening, it should be mainly cloudy, with rain beginning in the evening for our southern regions and near midnight for the north and central regions. Winds are continuing to gust up to 50 kilometers in the north and 80 kilometers in the south, and we should be seeing lows of 9. Tomorrow looks like rainfall all day with those winds continuing to come in, and we're seeing highs of 15. The north and central regions will still see some periods of rain in the evening while the south starts to clear up, coming with lows of plus 4. Friday, the north is still seeing some periods of rain in the morning, while the central and southern regions are clear with sunshine, and we're looking at regional highs of 17. Similarly, the north is still seeing clouds with a 70% chance of rain in the evening, while the south and central regions are still clear, coming with lows of minus 1. I'm Terrence Vosh with your West Central Online weather.
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4: Good morning, West Central Saskatchewan. Here's what's coming up in your three-day forecast. Today, starting off mainly sunny across the region, though we should be expecting some increase in cloudiness this afternoon, with winds gusting to 60 kilometers in the north and 80 kilometers in the south, while we see highs of 28. Looking into this evening, it should be mainly cloudy, with rain beginning in the evening for our southern regions and near midnight for the north and central regions. Winds are continuing to gust up to 50 kilometers in the north and 80 kilometers in the south, and we should be seeing lows of 9. Tomorrow looks like rainfall all day with those winds continuing to come in, and we're seeing highs of 15. The north and central regions will still see some periods of rain in the evening while the south starts to clear up, coming with lows of plus 4. Friday, the north is still seeing some periods of rain in the morning, while the central and southern regions are clear with sunshine, and we're looking at regional highs of 17. Similarly, the north is still seeing clouds with a 70% chance of rain in the evening, while the south and central regions are still clear, coming with lows of minus 1. I'm Terrence Vosh with your West Central Online weather.
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3: Good morning, West Central Saskatchewan. Here's what's coming up in your three-day forecast. Today, starting off mainly sunny across the region, though we should be expecting some increase in cloudiness this afternoon, with winds gusting to 60 kilometers in the north and 80 kilometers in the south, while we see highs of 28. Looking into this evening, it should be mainly cloudy, with rain beginning in the evening for our southern regions and near midnight for the north and central regions. Winds are continuing to gust up to 50 kilometers in the north and 80 kilometers in the south, and we should be seeing lows of 9. Tomorrow looks like rainfall all day with those winds continuing to come in, and we're seeing highs of 15. The north and central regions will still see some periods of rain in the evening while the south starts to clear up, coming with lows of plus 4. Friday, the north is still seeing some periods of rain in the morning while the central and southern regions are clear with sunshine, and we're looking at regional highs of 17. Similarly, the north is still seeing clouds with a 70% chance of rain in the evening, while the south and central regions are still clear, coming with lows of minus 1. I'm Terrence Vosh with your West Central online weather.
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2: I'm Cooper Douglas with your local news, streaming now through the West Central Online app. A busy week for bigger RCMP included a local collision involving a teenage driver and a major speeding ticket. Police say a 16-year-old was charged after colliding with another vehicle at King Street and 2nd Avenue in Bigger for allegedly failing to obey a yield sign. RCMP say no serious injuries were reported thanks to the low-speed impact and airbag deployment. Officers also handed out a $708 speeding ticket during the week after catching a pickup traveling more than 35 kilometers an hour over the posted limit. In total during the week, Bigger RCMP responded to 35 calls for service. The weather on May-long weekend has been known to be a gamble, and this year's no different. Here is scientist with Environment and Climate Change Canada, Christy Kleimenhege.
3: Looking at May-long weekends, you can get temperatures as high as 26 degrees. You can get them as low as 8 degrees or lower. So we've seen all sorts. We often kind of waver around that. And I do know the old, I don't even know if it's an old wives' tale, but people saying, don't plant your flowers till after May-long weekend because you never know.
2: This year, a high-pressure ridge is building temperatures up across the province, peaking at about 30 degrees on Wednesday before crashing down to 9 degrees for a chilly long weekend. High winds are also expected to linger around the province, and then temperatures will start to climb closer to seasonal by next week. Rising prescription drug costs are putting more pressure on both public and private health plans across Canada. A new TELUS Health report shows more people are accessing high-cost specialty medications, with drugs costing $10,000 or more a year driving much of the increase. Vicky Lee with TELUS Health says while more treatment options are available, it's also creating new challenges for health plans.
4: Seeing growth across the board, we're seeing more and more claimants using their drug plans. We're seeing higher spend on drug plans in general with growth in the specialty space.
2: Lee says patients may start seeing more prior authorization programs as insurers try to keep plans sustainable. And before we go, big ups to an Etonia student heading back to the national stage later this month. For a second time, Jackson Dudley has been selected to represent Team Saskatchewan in the secondary IT office software applications category at the 2026 Skills Canada National Competition in Toronto. The event will feature more than 550 competitors from across the province, and you can find comments from Dudley online. Stay up to date with what matters to you and listen to us via the West Central Online app.
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2: The Western Hockey League Championship Series continued last night in Prince Albert with the Everett Silvertips edging the Raiders 3-2 in Game 3 to take a 2-1 series lead. The game was tied 2-2 entering the third, where Everett found the winner with just 5 minutes remaining in regulation. Now the two teams are right back at it tonight for Game 4 at the Arthauser Centre starting at 7:30. And after an off day tomorrow, the series will stay in Prince Albert for Game 5 on Friday. Despite a valiant comeback effort, the Toronto Blue Jays fell 7-6 in extra innings last night to the Tampa Bay Rays. The Jays and Rays have their series finale coming up tonight just after 5 on Classic Hits Radio 1210-1330. As in other team-related news, the Jays Care First Pitch Fund recently helped nearly 200 young athletes across Canada just weeks after a soft launch. Dylan Provost, the partnership coordinator, says the initiative has distributed well over $50,000 so far.
5: It's a pioneer project that we're doing, so it's the first of its kind, just to kind of step in for other kind of organizations that are falling off. So we've seen so many of those feel-good stories. It's those stories and really why we're doing this.
2: The program is being supported through a Toronto Blue Jays-related opportunity charity program. Find his full comments online, as Provost says the goal is to expand access to youth sports across the country. And remember, West Central Online is your source for all the latest local sports, scores, and stories.
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0: on a Wednesday morning with Saskatchewan's best music. Rob Kearney in the morning. I am not Rob Kearney, obviously. I'm Colin Powers. Rob's under the weather today, so I'm filling in for him. Hopefully, he'll be back tomorrow. Looks like it will be a nice day for the most part today, but it will be windy today. And tomorrow is where it gets interesting. Parts of southern and central Saskatchewan could see wind gusts up to 110 kilometers per hour, and up to 40 millimeters of rain is also expected in the Friday. Yeah, sideways rain. Get ready for that tomorrow. More weather details coming up in just a few moments. It's the last day, the very last day to bid in the Seymour Canada online auction, and I'll be telling you about some of the great travel deals you'll find there throughout the morning.
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0: The boys in the bright white sports car, Trooper, on a Wednesday morning with Saskatchewan's best music. Colin Powers in for Rob Kearney. Today we have your local news coming up at 6:30. It's the last day of the Seymour Canada online auction, and there are still some great deals looking for opening bids, and that means big savings for you. And one item still looking for an opening bid is a weekend pass for the Living Skies Music Festival in Humboldt. This is going to be a great time. What a lineup for this. June 27th and 28th. Day one. It's an all-country lineup with Brett Kissel, Aaron Perchett, and Kalasi Kulik. And then day two, well, we just heard Trooper. We're going to hear them rock the stage on June 28th. Chilliwack's going to be there, The Hip Experience, and more. This is all happening at Centennial Park in Humboldt, June 27th to 28th, the Living Skies Music Festival. And you can bid on the weekend pass, $271 value. Still looking for an opening bid of $109. And this item, along with all the others, will be closing this afternoon. Go to our website, go to the auction page, click on the Seymour Canada online auction, and take a look at these great deals and get those bids in now. You're running out of time.
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9: It's shaping up to be a hot and windy day across the region, with a spring storm expected to move in later tonight. A special weather statement remains in effect for much of West Central Saskatchewan, as Kindersley and Central areas are expecting cloudy skies and a high near 30 today, southeast winds between 20 and 40. Around Unity and North, mainly sunny skies and a high of 29 are on tap, with winds strengthening to gusts between 40 and 60 later this afternoon. South toward Leader, it'll be a mix of sun and cloud with a high of 29, while strong south winds increase through the day, with gusts potentially reaching 70 kilometers an hour by noon. The UV index is sitting at 6 or high across the region today. Tonight, showers will begin to develop with a 70% chance of rain through central Saskatchewan and continued gusty conditions. Rain then arrives overnight in the south with lows around 14, while northern areas could see showers beginning earlier alongside southwest gusts between 40 and 60, lows hovering around 9. The storm system will stick around tomorrow, bringing cooler temperatures, widespread rain, and very strong winds. Central and southern areas are expecting highs around 13, with southwest gusts between 40 and 60, potentially reaching 100 kilometers an hour later in the day. Northern areas are forecasting a high of 16, with northwest winds set between 30 and 50. By tomorrow night, skies should begin clearing in central and southern Saskatchewan, with lows around 5, while the rain may continue to linger a little longer up north. Download the West Central online app for all the latest local information, and it's the final day of the Seymour Canada auction. Shop items and services from Saskatchewan, Alberta, Manitoba, and BC to plan your summer getaway at a discount. I'm Cooper Douglas.
5: Rob Kearney in the morning.
0: Oh, what a wild one in Montreal last night. I have a Stanley Cup playoff recap for you after your local news and bad.

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1: I'm Cooper Douglas. Here's what's making the news. Municipalities across the region have introduced fire bans to reduce the growing wildfire risk. A number of RMs have full bans in place, including Harris, Eagle Creek, Eye Hill, Cutknife, and Round Valley, while others are limiting open burning and fireworks. Residents are reminded to check local restrictions before lighting fires or using outdoor burning equipment as conditions remain dry. Battleford's RCMP are asking for the public's help as they continue to investigate a series of grandparent scams in Saskatchewan. A photo of a man who may have information connected to the fraud cases is up at West Central Online. Police asking anyone who may have seen him in North Battleford on April 20th to come forward to either RCMP or Saskatchewan Crime Stoppers. And Canadians are seeing more access to new prescription drug therapies, but experts are saying it comes with a higher price tag. A new report from TELUS Health says specialty drugs, including treatments for rare conditions and weight management, are continuing to drive up costs for health plans. Vicky Lee with TELUS Health says there's also been a positive growth in the use of generic and biosimilar drugs.
2: Just generally speaking, there seems to be a better adoption of generic and biosimilar drug therapies, as biosimilars and generics offer the same treatment as the branded options, but at a lower cost. So that's
1: Lee says that trend could help improve long-term sustainability for drug coverage across the country. You can stick around until the top of the hour for a full newscast or head on over to West Central Online.
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1: The Western Hockey League Championship Series continued last night in Prince Albert with the Everett Silvertips edging the Raiders 3-2 in Game 3 to take a 2-1 series lead. The game was tied 2-2 entering the third, where Everett found the winner with just 5 minutes remaining in regulation. Now the two teams are right back at it tonight for Game 4 at the Arthauser Center starting at 7:30. And after an off day tomorrow, the series will stay in Prince Albert for Game 5 on Friday. And remember, West Central Online is your source for all the latest local sports, scores, and stories.
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1: A special weather statement's on for the area as it's going to be a hot day around the region while a spring storm sets up into the evening. Kindersley and Central have a high of 30 today, cloudy southeast winds blowing between 20 and 40. Unity and North have a mainly sunny high of 29 with the same gusting winds increasing 40 to 60 later this afternoon. Looking south to Leader, it's a mix of sun and cloud with a high of 29, south winds between 30 and 50 early, raising between 50 and 70 closer to noon. The UV index is 6 or high across the region today. Tonight we can expect showers, a 70% chance in central parts with continued gusts of around 30 and lows hitting 11. The south is reading a low of 14 with southeast gusts between 30 and 50 and rainfall starting overnight. The rain starting a bit earlier to the north where the low will drop to 9 with southwest gusts expected between 40 and 60. Tomorrow another rainy day with a high of 13 south, winds gusting southwest 40 to 60 before increasing to possible gusts of 100 into the afternoon. High southwest gusts and consistent rain will also be in play for central with the same highs, the north seeing northwest gusts between 30 and 50 as the storm comes under a high of 16. Central and south are both reading clear skies tomorrow night with lows around 5, rain expected to linger through the overnight period up north. Friday then sees the rain returning for central and southern areas, continuing up north with highs of 13 before clearing up at night for temperatures around 0. Saturday, a mix of sun and cloud for the region, highs in and around 10, moving the day into cloudy evening lows near 0. Then Sunday should see those clouds sticking around with highs around 10, cloudy again at night with lows just above 0 and likely more rain. Local news, local sports, and local weather are available via the free West Central Online app.
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0: Damn Yankees, high enough on a Wednesday morning with Saskatchewan's best music. Colin Powers filling in for Rob Kearney today. Hope you're having a great Wednesday morning. Some nice weather on the way. Will be pretty windy. Tomorrow, it will be windier, and we'll get some rain, too. More weather details on the way in just a few moments. Yeah, wild one in Montreal last night in the NHL playoffs. The Montreal Canadiens taking on the Buffalo Sabres. A wild first period. A lengthy review that... it awarded a goal to the Buffalo Sabres, and then Montreal challenged it for goaltender interference, and it was then called back. Yeah, the hockey gods giveth and taketh away. That's how the old saying goes. Buffalo did wind up winning 3-2 to tie that series up at 2 games apiece. Game 5 is in Buffalo tomorrow. The winner of that series will face a well-rested Carolina Hurricane squad in the Eastern Conference Final. Meanwhile, the Vegas Golden Knights picked up a 3-2 overtime win over the Anaheim Ducks to go up 3-2 in that series. Game 6 is in Anaheim tomorrow night. And tonight, the Colorado Avalanche can punch their ticket to the Western Conference Final with a win at home over the Minnesota Wild.
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12: A hot and windy day is on the way across West Central Saskatchewan, with a spring storm expected to roll in later tonight, a special weather statement remaining in effect for the region. Kindersley and Central areas are looking at cloudy skies with a high of 30 today, southeast winds between 20 and 40. Unity and northern areas are looking at mainly sunny skies and an expected high of 29, wind strengthening later this afternoon with gusts between 40 and 60. South around Leader, it'll be a mix of sun and cloud with a high of 29 as south winds increase from 30 to 50 this morning to gusts between 50 and 70 closer to noon. The UV index is rated at 6 or high across the region today. Tonight we can expect showers to begin developing around the region, central areas forecasting a 70% chance of rain with continued gusts near 30 and a low of 11. To the south, rain's expected to begin overnight while southeast winds gust between 30 and 50 and there's a low of 14. Northern areas could see rain arrive earlier with southwest gusts between 40 and 60, overnight lows hitting near minus 9. Tomorrow then turns much cooler and wetter as the storm system moves through. Central and northern Saskatchewan both forecasting highs around 13 degrees with steady rain and strong southwest winds gusting between 40 and 60, those values potentially increasing to 100 kilometers an hour into the afternoon. Northern areas are expecting a high of 16 with northwest winds between 30 and 50. By tomorrow night, skies are expected to clear in central and southern areas with lows around 5, while rain's expected to linger overnight further north. Get the latest forecast by downloading the West Central Online app, and make sure to check out the See More Canada auction now into the final day. 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I'm Cooper Douglas.
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0: People Gotta Move. Gino Vannelli on a Wednesday morning with Saskatchewan's best music. Colin Powers in for Rob Kearney this morning. Hope you're having a great day today. We have your local news coming up at 7 o'clock. And today is the last day to bid in the Seymour Canada online auction. We have so many great travel deals, and all of them will be closing this afternoon, one after another. And once these great deals are gone, they will be gone. So you're running out of time to get your bids in. And this is a very unique travel experience from the Nightingale Barn in Eston. The Nightingale Barn is on an acreage just 9 minutes south of Eston. A picturesque acreage boasts a private nook in the yard for the ultimate tranquility. You can experience solitude and breathtaking views of endless fields and skies. The small, quaint guest house exudes vintage charm. You can start your stay with a warm welcome with farm fresh eggs and enjoy both the outdoor and indoor spaces. This is the perfect getaway from city life, the Nightingale Barn in Eston. You can bid on a night stay for two, $176 value, and you can get it for as low as $70. A lot of these one-night stays at the Nightingale Barn still looking for opening bids, and that means big savings to you as we get ready to wrap up the auction. Go to our website, click on the auction link, and get those bids in now in the Seymour Canada Auction.
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2: I'm Cooper Douglas with your local news, streaming now through the West Central Online app. May long weekend could be a cooler one this year. Scientist with Environment and Climate Change Canada, Christy Kleimenhege, says a pressure ridge is building temperatures up across the province, peaking at about 30 degrees Wednesday and crashing down to 9 over the long weekend. With the subseasonal temperatures will also come rain.
3: It looks like parts of north central Saskatchewan will be seeing the most of the precipitation, but a lot of differences in amounts. Some models saying, 10 to 20, some saying a little more, some saying a lot less. So it's really hard to pin down at this point.
2: High winds can also be expected to continue into the weekend, temperatures rebounding closer to seasonal next week. Bigger RCMP handed out a hefty speeding ticket during a busy week of calls across the area, members handling a total of 35 calls for service. Officers issued a $708 fine after stopping a pickup truck traveling more than 35 kilometers an hour over the posted speed limit, no further information given. Police also responded to a two-vehicle collision at King Street and 2nd Avenue in Bigger involving a 16-year-old driver who now faces charges for allegedly failing to obey a yield sign and failing to yield to oncoming traffic. Thankfully, RCMP say no serious injuries were reported. Rising drug costs continue to impact Canadians across the country, including here in Saskatchewan. A new TELUS Health report shows more people are using their drug benefits, while costly specialty medications are becoming more common. Vicky Lee, Director of Pharmacy Consulting and Professional Services with TELUS Health, says there's also been more focus on treatments for conditions that previously had few options.
4: Good to see that more patients are being able to access drug therapies. There's more therapies available, and there's more innovative and effective drug therapies that are available. So patients are getting access to treatment options. So that's really great to see.
2: Lee says while the new treatments are promising, they also add pressure to both public and private health insurance plans. And last up, for a second straight year, Etonia's Jackson Dudley is set to represent Saskatchewan at the 2026 Skills Canada National Competition. In Toronto later this month, Dudley will compete in the secondary IT office software applications category as part of Team Saskatchewan, the national event featuring more than 550 competitors from across Canada. Read a full story at West Central Online. 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
2: The Western Hockey League Championship Series continued with a good game last night in Prince Albert, the visiting Everett Silvertips beating the home Raiders 3-2 to take a 2-1 series edge entering Game 4 in PA tonight. A 2-2 game entering the third, Everett scored the only goal of the third with 5 minutes remaining to take the win in regulation. Now it's a short turnaround with Game 4 at the Arthauser Center starting at 7:30 tonight, and then after an off day tomorrow, the series will resume in PA on Friday for Game 5. The Toronto Blue Jays fought back from a 5-0 deficit last night against the Tampa Bay Rays, but couldn't finish off the comeback, losing 7-6 in extra innings. The Jays and Rays finished their series tonight at 5 on Classic Hits Radio 1210-1330. As another team-related news, Jays Care First Pitch Fund has had a strong launch. The initiative, which supports youth sports registration costs, is backed through a Toronto Blue Jays-related program.
6: Let's say like an athlete has paid for the season, because we kind of got into this role right when, registration's already been kind of come and gone in most leagues, but I wanted to like connect with leagues and let them know that if there are families that are in financial need or could use this fund, we reimburse the families.
2: That was Dylan Provost, the partnership coordinator with Jays Care, talking about the response being quick and widespread. More on Jays Care can be found online. And remember, West Central Online is your source for all the latest local sports, scores, and stories.
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2: A special weather statement's on for the area, as it's going to be a hot day around the region while a spring storm sets up into the evening. Kindersley and Central have a high of 30 today, cloudy southeast winds blowing between 20 and 40. Unity and North have a mainly sunny high of 29 with the same gusting winds increasing 40 to 60 later this afternoon. Looking south to Leader, it's a mix of sun and cloud with a high of 29, south winds between 30 and 50 early, raising between 50 and 70 closer to noon. The UV index is 6 or high across the region today. Tonight, we can expect showers, a 70% chance in central parts with continued gusts of around 30 and lows hitting 11. The south is reading a low of 14, with southeast gusts between 30 and 50 and rainfall starting overnight. The rain starting a bit earlier to the north, where the low will drop to 9, with southwest gusts expected between 40 and 60. Tomorrow, another rainy day with a high of 13 south, winds gusting southwest 40 to 60 before increasing to possible gusts of 100 into the afternoon. High southwest gusts and consistent rain will also be in play for central with the same highs. The north seeing northwest gusts between 30 and 50 as the storm comes under a high of 16. Central and south are both reading clear skies tomorrow night with lows around 5, rain expected to linger through the overnight period up north. Friday then sees the rain returning for central and southern areas, continuing up north with highs of 13 before clearing up at night for temperatures around 0. Saturday, a mix of sun and cloud for the region, highs in and around 10, moving the day into cloudy evening lows near 0. Then Sunday should see those clouds sticking around with highs around 10, cloudy again at night with lows just above 0 and likely more rain. Local news, local sports, and local weather are available via the free West Central Online app.
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2: West Texas Intermediate is down 5 cents to $102.13 a barrel, and Brent crude is down 21 cents to $107.56 a barrel. Natural gas is sitting flat at 2.843 per gigajoule. 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

0: Well, ZZ Top for you on a Wednesday morning with Saskatchewan's best music. Colin Powers in for Rob Carney today. Rob's feeling under the weather today, so I'm filling in for him. He should be back in tomorrow. Today is the last day of the Seymour Canada online auction. There are some great deals still looking for opening bids. And, of course, that means big savings for you. And we have some great deals for a day out with your friends in Moose Jaw. You can bid on 4 adult single tour certificates for the Tunnels of Moose Jaw. $100 value. Still looking for an opening bid of $40. There's also a $100 gift card from Warp VR Entertainment Center in downtown Moose Jaw. Features VR games and escape rooms. You can also get that for as low as $40. And there's also a Bowling Fun 4-pack from South Hill Bowling Center in the Friendly City. That includes 2 games per person plus shoe rental, a $61 value. Also looking for an opening bid of $25. Go to our website, click on the auction link, and get those bids in now.
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0: The Guess Who on the Wednesday morning with Saskatchewan's best music, Rob Carney in the morning. I'm not Rob Carney, obviously. I'm Colin Powers filling in for Rob today. He should be back tomorrow. The Toronto Blue Jays wrap up a three-game set against the Tampa Bay Rays tonight. They're looking to avoid getting swept by the Rays for a second time this month. The Jays had a late rally, five runs in the seventh inning of last night's game, but still fell 7-6 in 10 innings. Dylan Cease will start for the Jays tonight with first pitch just after 5 o'clock from Rogers Center. You can hear the game live on AM 1190 in Weyburn, 1330 CJYM in Rosetown, and 1210 CFYM in Kindersley.
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6: It's shaping up to be a hot and windy day across the region, with a spring storm expected to move in later tonight. A special weather statement remains in effect for much of West Central Saskatchewan, as Kindersley and Central areas are expecting cloudy skies and a high near 30 today, southeast winds between 20 and 40. Around Unity and North, mainly sunny skies and a high of 29 are on tap, with winds strengthening to gusts between 40 and 60 later this afternoon. South toward Leader, it'll be a mix of sun and cloud with a high of 29, while strong south winds increase through the day, with gusts potentially reaching 70 kilometers an hour by noon. The UV index is sitting at 6 or high across the region today. Tonight, showers will begin to develop with a 70% chance of rain through central Saskatchewan and continued gusty conditions. Rain then arrives overnight in the south with lows around 14, while northern areas could see showers beginning earlier alongside southwest gusts between 40 and 60, lows hovering around 9. The storm system will stick around tomorrow, bringing cooler temperatures, widespread rain, and very strong winds. Central and southern areas are expecting highs around 13, with southwest gusts between 40 and 60, potentially reaching 100 kilometers an hour later in the day. Northern areas are forecasting a high of 16, with northwest winds set between 30 and 50. By tomorrow night, skies should begin clearing in central and southern Saskatchewan with lows around 5, while the rain may continue to linger a little longer up north. 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I'm Cooper Douglas.
7: Rob Carney in the morning.
0: Well, this song was originally written and recorded by Bruce Springsteen. A rare flop for the boss, but a big hit for Manfred Mann. Blinded by the Light, Saskatchewan's best music on the Wednesday morning.

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1: I'm Cooper Douglas. Here's what's making the news. Municipalities across the region have introduced fire bans to reduce the growing wildfire risk. A number of RMs have full bans in place, including Harris, Eagle Creek, Eye Hill, Cutknife, and Round Valley, while others are limiting open burning and fireworks. Residents are reminded to check local restrictions before lighting fires or using outdoor burning equipment as conditions remain dry. Battleford's RCMP are asking for the public's help as they continue to investigate a series of grandparent scams in Saskatchewan. A photo of a man who may have information connected to the fraud cases is up at West Central Online. Police asking anyone who may have seen him in North Battleford on April 20th to come forward to either RCMP or Saskatchewan Crime Stoppers. And Canadians are seeing more access to new prescription drug therapies, but experts are saying it comes with a higher price tag. A new report from TELUS Health says specialty drugs, including treatments for rare conditions and weight management, are continuing to drive up costs for health plans. Vicky Lee with TELUS Health says there's also been a positive growth in the use of generic and biosimilar drugs.
2: Just generally speaking, there seems to be a better adoption of generic and biosimilar drug therapies, as biosimilars and generics offer the same treatment as the branded options, but at a lower cost. So that's
1: Lee says that trend could help improve long-term sustainability for drug coverage across the country. You can stick around until the top of the hour for a full newscast or head on over to West Central Online.
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1: The latest West Central Cup update can be found at West Central Online, showing the bracket featuring five local businesses attached to the Stanley Cup playoffs. Last night, the DR Technology Sabres beat Montreal 3-2 to even that East semifinal series up 2-2. And out west, the mainline Chrysler Golden Knights beat Anaheim 3-2 in overtime to take a 3-2 series lead entering Game 6 on Thursday. The lone game on tonight sees the mainline Collision Wild down 3-1 and looking to stay alive against the Rona Macklin Avalanche. Download the West Central Online app and press the play button to take us with you.
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1: A special weather statement's on for the area as it's going to be a hot day around the region while a spring storm sets up into the evening. Kindersley and Central have a high of 30 today, cloudy southeast winds blowing between 20 and 40. Unity and North have a mainly sunny high of 29 with the same gusting winds increasing 40 to 60 later this afternoon. Looking south to Leader, it's a mix of sun and cloud with a high of 29, south winds between 30 and 50 early, raising between 50 and 70 closer to noon. The UV index is 6 or high across the region today. Tonight we can expect showers, a 70% chance in central parts with continued gusts of around 30 and lows hitting 11. The south is reading a low of 14 with southeast gusts between 30 and 50 and rainfall starting overnight. The rain starting a bit earlier to the north where the low will drop to 9 with southwest gusts expected between 40 and 60. Tomorrow another rainy day with a high of 13 south, winds gusting southwest 40 to 60 before increasing to possible gusts of 100 into the afternoon. High southwest gusts and consistent rain will also be in play for central with the same highs, the north seeing northwest gusts between 30 and 50 as the storm comes under a high of 16. Central and south are both reading clear skies tomorrow night with lows around 5, rain expected to linger through the overnight period up north. Friday then sees the rain returning for central and southern areas, continuing up north with highs of 13 before clearing up at night for temperatures around 0. Saturday, a mix of sun and cloud for the region, highs in and around 10, moving the day into cloudy evening lows near 0. Then Sunday should see those clouds sticking around with highs around 10, cloudy again at night with lows just above 0 and likely more rain. Local news, local sports, and local weather are available via the free West Central Online app.
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0: Saskatchewan's best music, Paul Simon. You can call me Al. Don't call me late for dinner either. Colin Powers here, in for Rob Kearney today. Rob Kearney in the morning for a Wednesday morning, the last day of the Seymour Canada online auction. There's some great deals. Still waiting for opening bids. You can check those out on our auction pages. But you can bid on some unforgettable experiences. And this is one of our more popular items, but there's still room for a great deal for this. An unforgettable experience in the beautiful city of Medicine Hat, Alberta. We have tickets to the story of Creedence Clearwater Revival, a great CCR tribute show that's going to be at the Esplanade Performing Arts Center on June 6th. And along with those tickets, you can get a night stay in the King Jacuzzi Suite at the Best Western Premier Hotel and a $100 gift card for the hometown restaurant in historic downtown Medicine Hat, right on North Railway there. 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The auction wraps up this afternoon.
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9: Now, your West Central Online weather.
10: A hot and windy day is on the way across West Central Saskatchewan, with a spring storm expected to roll in later tonight, a special weather statement remaining in effect for the region. Kindersley and Central areas are looking at cloudy skies with a high of 30 today, southeast winds between 20 and 40. Unity and northern areas are looking at mainly sunny skies and an expected high of 29, wind strengthening later this afternoon with gusts between 40 and 60. South around Leader, it'll be a mix of sun and cloud with a high of 29 as south winds increase from 30 to 50 this morning to gusts between 50 and 70 closer to noon. The UV index is rated at 6 or high across the region today. Tonight we can expect showers to begin developing around the region. Central areas forecasting a 70% chance of rain with continued gusts near 30 and a low of 11. To the south, rain's expected to begin overnight while southeast winds gust between 30 and 50 and there's a low of 14. Northern areas could see rain arrive earlier, with southwest gusts between 40 and 60, overnight lows hitting near minus 9. Tomorrow then turns much cooler and wetter as the storm system moves through. Central and northern Saskatchewan both forecasting highs around 13 degrees, with steady rain and strong southwest winds gusting between 40 and 60, those values potentially increasing to 100 kilometers an hour into the afternoon. Northern areas are expecting a high of 16 with northwest winds between 30 and 50. By tomorrow night, skies are expected to clear in central and southern areas with lows around 5, while rain's expected to linger overnight further north. Get the latest forecast by downloading the West Central Online app, and make sure to check out the See More Canada auction now into the final day. Save on tons of items and services from across Western Canada, the first lot starting to close later this morning. I'm Cooper Douglas.
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0: Saskatchewan's best music with the Down Child Blues Band on the Wednesday morning. I'm Colin Powers filling in for Rob today. Rob Kearney in the morning. For a Wednesday morning, we have your local news coming up at 8 o'clock. The WHL final continues tonight, and the Everett Silvertips took a 2-1 lead in the series with a 3-2 win over the Raiders in Prince Albert last night. Julius Mentinen got the game winner with 4.5 minutes left in regulation. Game 4 is tonight at Arthauser Center. Meanwhile, in the Ontario Hockey League, the Kitchener Rangers completed a 4-game sweep of the Barrie Colts to win the OHL championship and punch their ticket to the Memorial Cup in Kelowna.
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0: With Colin Powers, and we have your local news coming up at 8 o'clock right now. Jeff Healy, Angel Eyes, Saskatchewan's best music.

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2: I'm Cooper Douglas with your local news, streaming now through the West Central Online app. A busy week for bigger RCMP included a local collision involving a teenage driver and a major speeding ticket. Police say a 16-year-old was charged after colliding with another vehicle at King Street and 2nd Avenue in Bigger for allegedly failing to obey a yield sign. RCMP say no serious injuries were reported thanks to the low-speed impact and airbag deployment. Officers also handed out a $708 speeding ticket during the week after catching a pickup traveling more than 35 kilometers an hour over the posted limit. In total during the week, Bigger RCMP responded to 35 calls for service. The weather on May-long weekend has been known to be a gamble, and this year's no different. Here is scientist with Environment and Climate Change Canada, Christy Kleimenhege.
3: Looking at May-long weekends, you can get temperatures as high as 26 degrees. You can get them as low as 8 degrees or lower. So we've seen all sorts. We often kind of waver around that. And I do know the old, I don't even know if it's an old wives' tale, but people saying, don't plant your flowers till after May-long weekend because you never know.
2: This year, a high-pressure ridge is building temperatures up across the province, peaking at about 30 degrees on Wednesday before crashing down to 9 degrees for a chilly long weekend. High winds are also expected to linger around the province, and then temperatures will start to climb closer to seasonal by next week. Rising prescription drug costs are putting more pressure on both public and private health plans across Canada. A new TELUS Health report shows more people are accessing high-cost specialty medications, with drugs costing $10,000 or more a year driving much of the increase. Vicky Lee with TELUS Health says while more treatment options are available, it's also creating new challenges for health plans.
4: Seeing growth across the board, we're seeing more and more claimants using their drug plans. We're seeing higher spend on drug plans in general with growth in the specialty space.
2: Lee says patients may start seeing more prior authorization programs as insurers try to keep plans sustainable. And before we go, big ups to an Etonia student heading back to the national stage later this month. For a second time, Jackson Dudley has been selected to represent Team Saskatchewan in the secondary IT office software applications category at the 2026 Skills Canada National Competition in Toronto. The event will feature more than 550 competitors from across the province, and you can find comments from Dudley online. Stay up to date with what matters to you and listen to us via the West Central Online app.
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2: The Western Hockey League Championship Series continued last night in Prince Albert with the Everett Silvertips edging the Raiders 3-2 in Game 3 to take a 2-1 series lead. The game was tied 2-2 entering the third, where Everett found the winner with just 5 minutes remaining in regulation. Now the two teams are right back at it tonight for Game 4 at the Arthauser Center starting at 7:30. And after an off day tomorrow, the series will stay in Prince Albert for Game 5 on Friday. Despite a valiant comeback effort, the Toronto Blue Jays fell 7-6 in extra innings last night to the Tampa Bay Rays. The Jays and Rays have their series finale coming up tonight just after 5 on Classic Hits Radio 1210-1330. As in other team-related news, the Jays Care First Pitch Fund recently helped nearly 200 young athletes across Canada just weeks after a soft launch. Dylan Provost, the partnership coordinator, says the initiative has distributed well over $50,000 so far.
6: It's a pioneer project that we're doing, so it's the first of its kind, just to kind of step in for other kind of organizations that are falling off. So we've seen so many of those feel-good stories. It's those stories and really why we're doing this.
2: The program is being supported through a Toronto Blue Jays-related opportunity charity program. Find his full comments online, as Provost says the goal is to expand access to youth sports across the country. And remember, West Central Online is your source for all the latest local sports, scores, and stories.
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2: A special weather statement's on for the area, as it's going to be a hot day around the region while a spring storm sets up into the evening. Kindersley and Central have a high of 30 today, cloudy southeast winds blowing between 20 and 40. Unity and North have a mainly sunny high of 29, with the same gusting winds increasing 40 to 60 later this afternoon. Looking south to Leader, it's a mix of sun and cloud with a high of 29, south winds between 30 and 50 early, raising between 50 and 70 closer to noon. The UV index is 6 or high across the region today. Tonight we can expect showers, a 70% chance in central parts with continued gusts of around 30 and lows hitting 11. The south is reading a low of 14 with southeast gusts between 30 and 50 and rainfall starting overnight. The rain starting a bit earlier to the north where the low will drop to 9 with southwest gusts expected between 40 and 60. Tomorrow another rainy day with a high of 13 south, winds gusting southwest 40 to 60 before increasing to possible gusts of 100 into the afternoon. High southwest gusts and consistent rain will also be in play for central with the same highs, the north seeing northwest gusts between 30 and 50 as the storm comes under a high of 16. Central and south are both reading clear skies tomorrow night with lows around 5, rain expected to linger through the overnight period up north. Friday then sees the rain returning for central and southern areas continuing up north with highs of 13 before clearing up at night for temperatures around 0. Saturday, a mix of sun and cloud for the region, highs in and around 10, moving the day into cloudy evening lows near 0. Then Sunday should see those clouds sticking around with highs around 10, cloudy again at night with lows just above 0 and likely more rain. Local news, local sports, and local weather are available via the free West Central Online app.
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2: West Texas Intermediate is down 5 cents to $102.13 a barrel, and Brent crude is down 21 cents to $107.56 a barrel. Natural gas is sitting flat at 2.843 per gigajoule. Western Canadian Select is up $4.11 to $89.83 a barrel. 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
7: Saskatchewan's official kickoff to spring seeding was held on Parker Schakowsky's farm near Regina this week. He says they started seeding last Friday and have been busy putting in lentils and durum and will be switching to canola soon. Well, seeding is off to a solid start. Rising input costs continue to be a challenge for farmers. He says one of the biggest barriers to staying in agriculture is the increase in land and machinery costs, noting that land prices are getting crazy.
8: Yeah, you see the Minette coming in, other big farms coming in and driving up rent and land prices, and family farms have to compete somehow, so we kind of got to pony up and find financing.
7: He says the high prices are making farm succession tough. You want to be able to let your parents retire and live the life they should. For Golden West, I'm Glendalee Allen Vossler.
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0: Something So Strong from Crowded House on a Wednesday morning with Saskatchewan's best music. Colin Powers in for Rob Carney today. Rob's feeling under the weather today, so I'm filling in for him. Thanks for letting us be a part of your Wednesday morning. Should be a nice day for the most part today, but tomorrow is where it gets interesting. Parts of southern and central Saskatchewan could see wind gusts up to 110 kilometers per hour and up to 40 millimeters of rain. Here's Environment Canada meteorologist Danielle Desjardins.
1: We're looking at wind gusts up to and maybe even in excess of 110 kilometers an hour with this system. And it's going to be pretty widespread over southern Saskatchewan, especially along the Trans-Canada and south. The system's coming from Alberta. It's going to be producing some showers and thunderstorms later this evening and into the overnight hours. And then in for tomorrow, some showers and those really strong winds are going to kick in. It's going to be pretty intense. Looking at probably one of the stronger wind events of the year.
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0: Saskatchewan's best music with the Stampeders. New Orleans on the Wednesday morning. Colin Powers in for Rob Kearney today. Rob Kearney in the morning for a Wednesday morning. And it's the last day of the Seymour Canada online auction. There are some great deals still looking for opening bids. And that means big savings for you. In the Seymour Manitoba auction, you can bid on two tickets to Country Thunder at Princess Auto Stadium in Winnipeg on July 3rd. $190 value. That's looking for an opening bid of $76. In the Alberta auction, we have a $50 gift certificate from Wheatland Shores Campground in Strathmore, just east of Calgary. You can get that for as low as $20. And in the Seymour British Columbia auction, we have some great deals from Revelstoke Mountain Resort in beautiful Revelstoke, BC. Go to our website, click on the auction link, and take a look at those great deals and get those bids in now. The auction wraps up this afternoon.
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9: It's shaping up to be a hot and windy day across the region, with a spring storm expected to move in later tonight. A special weather statement remains in effect for much of West Central Saskatchewan, as Kindersley and Central areas are expecting cloudy skies and a high near 30 today. Southeast winds between 20 and 40. Around Unity and North, mainly sunny skies and a high of 29 are on tap, with wind strengthening to gusts between 40 and 60 later this afternoon. South toward Leader, it'll be a mix of sun and cloud with a high of 29, while strong south winds increase through the day, with gusts potentially reaching 70 kilometers an hour by noon. The UV index is sitting at 6 or high across the region today. Tonight, showers will begin to develop with a 70% chance of rain through central Saskatchewan and continued gusty conditions. Rain then arrives overnight in the south with lows around 14, while northern areas could see showers beginning earlier alongside southwest gusts between 40 and 60, lows hovering around 9. The storm system will stick around tomorrow, bringing cooler temperatures, widespread rain, and very strong winds. Central and southern areas are expecting highs around 13, with southwest gusts between 40 and 60, potentially reaching 100 kilometers an hour later in the day. Northern areas are forecasting a high of 16, with northwest winds set between 30 and 50. By tomorrow night, skies should begin clearing in central and southern Saskatchewan, with lows around 5, while the rain may continue to linger a little longer up north. 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I'm Cooper Douglas.
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0: With Colin Powers filling in for Rob today, Rob should be back tomorrow. But in the meantime, we got some Fleetwood Mac for you to take you to news time. I Don't Want to Know, Saskatchewan's best music.

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1: I'm Cooper Douglas. Here's what's making the news. Municipalities across the region have introduced fire bans to reduce the growing wildfire risk. A number of RMs have full bans in place, including Harris, Eagle Creek, Eye Hill, Cutknife, and Round Valley, while others are limiting open burning and fireworks. Residents are reminded to check local restrictions before lighting fires or using outdoor burning equipment as conditions remain dry. Battleford's RCMP are asking for the public's help as they continue to investigate a series of grandparent scams in Saskatchewan. A photo of a man who may have information connected to the fraud cases is up at West Central Online. Police asking anyone who may have seen him in North Battleford on April 20th to come forward to either RCMP or Saskatchewan Crime Stoppers. And Canadians are seeing more access to new prescription drug therapies, but experts are saying it comes with a higher price tag. A new report from TELUS Health says specialty drugs, including treatments for rare conditions and weight management, are continuing to drive up costs for health plans. Vicky Lee with TELUS Health says there's also been a positive growth in the use of generic and biosimilar drugs.
2: Just generally speaking, there seems to be a better adoption of generic and biosimilar drug therapies, as biosimilars and generics offer the same treatment as the branded options, but at a lower cost. So that's
1: Lee says that trend could help improve long-term sustainability for drug coverage across the country. You can stick around until the top of the hour for a full newscast or head on over to West Central Online.
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1: The latest West Central Cup update can be found at West Central Online, showing the bracket featuring five local businesses attached to the Stanley Cup playoffs. Last night, the DR Technology Sabres beat Montreal 3-2 to even that East semifinal series up 2-2. And out west, the Mainline Chrysler Golden Knights beat Anaheim 3-2 in overtime to take a 3-2 series lead entering Game 6 on Thursday. The lone game on tonight sees the Mainline Collision Wild down 3-1 and looking to stay alive against the Rona Macklin Avalanche. Download the West Central Online app and press the play button to take us with you.
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1: A special weather statement's on for the area as it's going to be a hot day around the region while a spring storm sets up into the evening. Kindersley and Central have a high of 30 today, cloudy southeast winds blowing between 20 and 40. Unity and North have a mainly sunny high of 29 with the same gusting winds increasing 40 to 60 later this afternoon. Looking south to Leader, it's a mix of sun and cloud with a high of 29, south winds between 30 and 50 early, raising between 50 and 70 closer to noon. The UV index is 6 or high across the region today. Tonight we can expect showers, a 70% chance in central parts with continued gusts of around 30 and lows hitting 11. The south is reading a low of 14 with southeast gusts between 30 and 50 and rainfall starting overnight. The rain starting a bit earlier to the north where the low will drop to 9 with southwest gusts expected between 40 and 60. Tomorrow another rainy day with a high of 13 south, winds gusting southwest 40 to 60 before increasing to possible gusts of 100 into the afternoon. High southwest gusts and consistent rain will also be in play for central with the same highs, the north seeing northwest gusts between 30 and 50 as the storm comes under a high of 16. Central and south are both reading clear skies tomorrow night with lows around 5, rain expected to linger through the overnight period up north. Friday then sees the rain returning for central and southern areas, continuing up north with highs of 13 before clearing up at night for temperatures around 0. Saturday, a mix of sun and cloud for the region, highs in and around 10, moving the day into cloudy evening lows near 0. Then Sunday should see those clouds sticking around with highs around 10, cloudy again at night with lows just above 0 and likely more rain. Local news, local sports, and local weather are available via the free West Central Online app.
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0: One of Seal's signature songs, Kiss from a Rose, on a Wednesday morning with Saskatchewan's best music. Hope you're having a great day today. I'm Colin Powers. Wednesday morning, filling in for Rob Kearney, and some big NHL news in the last few minutes. The Toronto Maple Leafs have made a big change behind the bench, firing head coach Craig Berube after just two seasons. It comes after the Leafs missed the playoffs this year, finishing last in their division. New general manager John Chayka says it's about a fresh start. Despite Berube leading the team to a division title just last season, the Leafs now turn their focus to a new coach. And don't forget, they'll have the number one overall pick in this summer's NHL entry draft.
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12: Now, your West Central Online weather.
13: A hot and windy day is on the way across West Central Saskatchewan, with a spring storm expected to roll in later tonight, a special weather statement remaining in effect for the region. Kindersley and central areas are looking at cloudy skies with a high of 30 today, southeast winds between 20 and 40. Unity and northern areas are looking at mainly sunny skies and an expected high of 29, wind strengthening later this afternoon with gusts between 40 and 60. South around Leader, it'll be a mix of sun and cloud with a high of 29 as south winds increase from 30 to 50 this morning to gusts between 50 and 70 closer to noon. The UV index is rated at 6 or high across the region today. Tonight we can expect showers to begin developing around the region, central areas forecasting a 70% chance of rain with continued gusts near 30 and a low of 11. To the south, rain's expected to begin overnight while southeast winds gust between 30 and 50 and there's a low of 14. Northern areas could see rain arrive earlier with southwest gusts between 40 and 60, overnight lows hitting near minus 9. Tomorrow then turns much cooler and wetter as the storm system moves through central and northern Saskatchewan, both forecasting highs around 13 degrees with steady rain and strong southwest winds gusting between 40 and 60, those values potentially increasing to 100 kilometers an hour into the afternoon. Northern areas are expecting a high of 16 with northwest winds between 30 and 50. By tomorrow night, skies are expected to clear in central and southern areas with lows around 5, while rain's expected to linger overnight further north. Get the latest forecast by downloading the West Central Online app, and make sure to check out the See More Canada auction now into the final day. Save on tons of items and services from across Western Canada, the first lot starting to close later this morning. I'm Cooper Douglas.
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0: Foot in cold water, make me do anything you want on a Wednesday morning with Saskatchewan's best music. Colin Powers in for Rob Kearney today. Rob should be back tomorrow, and today is the last day of the Seymour Canada online auction. There are still some great deals. Still looking for opening bids this morning. Items will start closing this afternoon, one after another, and once these great deals are gone, they will be gone. So now is the time to get your bid in. And we have a great deal on a golf and family fun bundle from Eagle Creek Regional Park. 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
0: with Colin Powers, and we got your local news coming up at the top of the hour. Things could get pretty interesting as far as the weather goes tomorrow, so make sure you're checking our website and app for all the latest details. 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
2: I'm Cooper Douglas with your local news, streaming now through the West Central Online app. May long weekend could be a cooler one this year. Scientist with Environment and Climate Change Canada, Christy Kleimenhage, says a pressure ridge is building temperatures up across the province, peaking at about 30 degrees Wednesday and crashing down to 9 over the long weekend. With the subseasonal temperatures will also come rain.
3: It looks like parts of north-central Saskatchewan will be seeing the most of the precipitation, but a lot of differences in amounts. Some models saying, 10 to 20, some saying a little more, some saying a lot less. So it's really hard to pin down at this point.
2: High winds can also be expected to continue into the weekend, temperatures rebounding closer to seasonal next week. Bigger RCMP handed out a hefty speeding ticket during a busy week of calls across the area, members handling a total of 35 calls for service. Officers issued a $708 fine after stopping a pickup truck traveling more than 35 kilometers an hour over the posted speed limit, no further information given. Police also responded to a two-vehicle collision at King Street and 2nd Avenue in Bigger involving a 16-year-old driver who now faces charges for allegedly failing to obey a yield sign and failing to yield to oncoming traffic. Thankfully, RCMP say no serious injuries were reported. Rising drug costs continue to impact Canadians across the country, including here in Saskatchewan. A new TELUS Health report shows more people are using their drug benefits, while costly specialty medications are becoming more common. Vicky Lee, Director of Pharmacy Consulting and Professional Services with TELUS Health, says there's also been more focus on treatments for conditions that previously had few options.
4: Good to see that more patients are being able to access drug therapies. There's more therapies available, and there's more innovative and effective drug therapies that are available, so patients are getting access to treatment options. So that's really great to see.
2: Lee says while the new treatments are promising, they also add pressure to both public and private health insurance plans. And last up, for a second straight year, Etonia's Jackson Dudley is set to represent Saskatchewan at the 2026 Skills Canada National Competition. In Toronto later this month, Dudley will compete in the secondary IT office software applications category as part of Team Saskatchewan, the national event featuring more than 550 competitors from across Canada. Read a full story at West Central Online. 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
2: The Western Hockey League Championship Series continued with a good game last night in Prince Albert, the visiting Everett Silvertips beating the home Raiders 3-2 to take a 2-1 series edge entering Game 4 in PA tonight. A 2-2 game entering the third, Everett scored the only goal of the third with 5 minutes remaining to take the win in regulation. Now it's a short turnaround with Game 4 at the Arthauser Centre starting at 7:30 tonight, and then after an off day tomorrow, the series will resume in PA on Friday for Game 5. The Toronto Blue Jays fought back from a 5-0 deficit last night against the Tampa Bay Rays, but couldn't finish off the comeback, losing 7-6 in extra innings. The Jays and Rays finish their series tonight at 5 on Classic Hits Radio 1210-1330. As another team-related news, Jays Care First Pitch Fund has had a strong launch. The initiative, which supports youth sports registration costs, is backed through a Toronto Blue Jays-related program.
5: Let's say like an athlete has paid for the season, because we kind of got into this role right when, registration's already been kind of come and gone in most leagues, but I wanted to like connect with leagues and let them know that if there are families that are in financial need or could use this fund, we reimburse the families.
2: That was Dylan Provost, the partnership coordinator with Jays Care, talking about the response being quick and widespread. More on Jays Care can be found online. And remember, West Central Online is your source for all the latest local sports, scores, and stories.
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2: A special weather statement's on for the area, as it's going to be a hot day around the region while a spring storm sets up into the evening. Kindersley and Central have a high of 30 today, cloudy southeast winds blowing between 20 and 40. Unity and North have a mainly sunny high of 29, with the same gusting winds increasing 40 to 60 later this afternoon. Looking south to Leader, it's a mix of sun and cloud with a high of 29, south winds between 30 and 50 early, raising between 50 and 70 closer to noon. The UV index is 6 or high across the region today. Tonight we can expect showers, a 70% chance in central parts with continued gusts of around 30 and lows hitting 11. The south is reading a low of 14, with southeast gusts between 30 and 50 and rainfall starting overnight. The rain starting a bit earlier to the north, where the low will drop to 9, with southwest gusts expected between 40 and 60. Tomorrow, another rainy day with a high of 13 south, winds gusting southwest 40 to 60 before increasing to possible gusts of 100 into the afternoon. High southwest gusts and consistent rain will also be in play for central, with the same highs. The north seeing northwest gusts between 30 and 50 as the storm comes under a high of 16. Central and south are both reading clear skies tomorrow night with lows around 5, rain expected to linger through the overnight period up north. Friday then sees the rain returning for central and southern areas, continuing up north with highs of 13 before clearing up at night for temperatures around 0. Saturday, a mix of sun and cloud for the region, highs in and around 10, moving the day into cloudy evening lows near 0. Then Sunday should see those clouds sticking around with highs around 10, cloudy again at night with lows just above 0, and likely more rain. Local news, local sports, and local weather are available via the free West Central online app.
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0: Yeah, you were singing along to that, weren't you? Some carpool karaoke with Bono and the Boys. You too, the sweetest thing on a Wednesday morning with Saskatchewan's best music. Colin Powers filling in for Rob Kearney today. Hope you're having a great day. And today is the last day of the Seymour Canada online auction. And there's lots of great travel deals for your summer adventures, but lots of great deals for golfers. We have so many great deals from some of the best golf courses across the prairies. And you can get a great deal on a round of golf for two with Power Cart from Bell Acres Golf Club at Looseland. It's a $60 value that's still looking for an opening bid of $24. And this item, along with all the others, will be closing this afternoon. You can also bid if you're heading to Central Alberta, two 18-hole rounds of golf with a Power Cart from Pheasant Bank Golf Club in Stettler, Alberta, a $218 value, and you can get a great deal on that. Also in Central Alberta, we have two 18-hole rounds of golf with Power Cart from Whispering Pines in Pine Lake. So if you're camping at Pine Lake this summer, you can add that round of golf to your package, $162 value, and you can get a great deal on that in the Seymour, Alberta auction. Go to our website to click on the auction link and get those bids in now in the Seymour Canada auction.
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4: It's shaping up to be a hot and windy day across the region, with a spring storm expected to move in later tonight. A special weather statement remains in effect for much of West Central Saskatchewan, as Kindersley and Central areas are expecting cloudy skies and a high near 30. Today's southeast winds between 20 and 40. Around Unity and North, mainly sunny skies and a high of 29 are on tap, with winds strengthening to gusts between 40 and 60 later this afternoon. South toward Leader, it'll be a mix of sun and cloud with a high of 29, while strong south winds increase through the day with gusts potentially reaching 70 kilometers an hour by noon. The UV index is sitting at 6 or high across the region today. Tonight, showers will begin to develop with a 70% chance of rain through central Saskatchewan and continued gusty conditions. Rain then arrives overnight in the south with lows around 14, while northern areas could see showers beginning earlier alongside southwest gusts between 40 and 60, lows hovering around 9. The storm system will stick around tomorrow, bringing cooler temperatures, widespread rain, and very strong winds. Central and southern areas are expecting highs around 13, with southwest gusts between 40 and 60, potentially reaching 100 kilometers an hour later in the day. Northern areas are forecasting a high of 16, with northwest winds set between 30 and 50. By tomorrow night, skies should begin clearing in central and southern Saskatchewan, with lows around 5, while the rain may continue to linger a little longer up north. 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

0: Paul Janz on a Wednesday morning with Saskatchewan's best music. Colin Powers in for Rob Kearney today. Well, it has been a long time since we've seen an all-Canadian Stanley Cup final. Habs and Flames in 1989, as we all know. That was the last time it happened. But for the first time ever, it's an all-Canadian final for the Walter Cup, the Professional Women's Hockey League Championship. The Montreal Victoire beat the two-time defending champion Minnesota Frost 2-1 in the fifth and deciding game of their semifinal last night. Captain Clutch herself, Marie-Philippe Poulin, got the game winner for Montreal 3 minutes into the third period. The Victoire will face the Ottawa Charge in the best-of-five league final. Game one will be in Montreal tomorrow night.
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10: A hot and windy day is on the way across West Central Saskatchewan, with a spring storm expected to roll in later tonight, a special weather statement remaining in effect for the region. Kindersley and Central areas are looking at cloudy skies with a high of 30 today, southeast winds between 20 and 40. Unity and northern areas are looking at mainly sunny skies and an expected high of 29, wind strengthening later this afternoon with gusts between 40 and 60. South around Leader, it'll be a mix of sun and cloud with a high of 29 as south winds increase from 30 to 50 this morning to gusts between 50 and 70 closer to noon. The UV index is rated at 6 or high across the region today. Tonight we can expect showers to begin developing around the region. Central areas forecasting a 70% chance of rain with continued gusts near 30 and a low of 11. To the south, rain's expected to begin overnight while southeast winds gust between 30 and 50 and there's a low of 14. Northern areas could see rain arrive earlier, with southwest gusts between 40 and 60, overnight lows hitting near minus 9. Tomorrow then turns much cooler and wetter as the storm system moves through. Central and northern Saskatchewan both forecasting highs around 13 degrees, with steady rain and strong southwest winds gusting between 40 and 60, those values potentially increasing to 100 kilometers an hour into the afternoon. Northern areas are expecting a high of 16, with northwest winds between 30 and 50. By tomorrow night, skies are expected to clear in central and southern areas with lows around 5, while rain's expected to linger overnight further north. Get the latest forecast by downloading the West Central Online app, and make sure to check out the See More Canada auction now into the final day. 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I'm Cooper Douglas.
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0: Free Fallin' from Tom Petty on a Wednesday morning with Saskatchewan's best music. Colin Powers wrapping up our time together. Rob Carney should be back tomorrow morning. And don't forget, today is the last day of the Seymour Canada online auction. We have so many great deals in this auction, and they all close this afternoon. Bidding will close this afternoon, and once these great deals are gone, they will be gone. 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
2: I'm Cooper Douglas with your local news, streaming now through the West Central Online app. A busy week for bigger RCMP included a local collision involving a teenage driver and a major speeding ticket. Police say a 16-year-old was charged after colliding with another vehicle at King Street and 2nd Avenue in Bigger for allegedly failing to obey a yield sign. RCMP say no serious injuries were reported thanks to the low-speed impact and airbag deployment. Officers also handed out a $708 speeding ticket during the week after catching a pickup traveling more than 35 kilometers an hour over the posted limit. In total during the week, Bigger RCMP responded to 35 calls for service. The weather on May-long weekend has been known to be a gamble, and this year's no different. Here is scientist with Environment and Climate Change Canada, Christy Kleimenhege.
3: Looking at May-long weekends, you can get temperatures as high as 26 degrees. You can get them as low as 8 degrees or lower. So we've seen all sorts. We often kind of waver around that. And I do know the old, I don't even know if it's an old wives' tale, but people saying, don't plant your flowers till after May-long weekend because you never know.
2: This year, a high-pressure ridge is building temperatures up across the province, peaking at about 30 degrees on Wednesday before crashing down to 9 degrees for a chilly long weekend. High winds are also expected to linger around the province, and then temperatures will start to climb closer to seasonal by next week. Rising prescription drug costs are putting more pressure on both public and private health plans across Canada. A new TELUS Health report shows more people are accessing high-cost specialty medications, with drugs costing $10,000 or more a year driving much of the increase. Vicky Lee with TELUS Health says while more treatment options are available, it's also creating new challenges for health plans.
4: Seeing growth across the board, we're seeing more and more claimants using their drug plans. We're seeing higher spend on drug plans in general with growth in the specialty space.
2: Lee says patients may start seeing more prior authorization programs as insurers try to keep plans sustainable. And before we go, big ups to an Etonia student heading back to the national stage later this month. For a second time, Jackson Dudley has been selected to represent Team Saskatchewan in the secondary IT office software applications category at the 2026 Skills Canada National Competition in Toronto. The event will feature more than 550 competitors from across the province, and you can find comments from Dudley online. Stay up to date with what matters to you and listen to us via the West Central Online app.
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2: The Western Hockey League Championship Series continued last night in Prince Albert, with the Everett Silvertips edging the Raiders 3-2 in Game 3 to take a 2-1 series lead. The game was tied 2-2 entering the third, where Everett found the winner with just 5 minutes remaining in regulation. Now the two teams are right back at it tonight for Game 4 at the Arthauser Centre starting at 7:30, and after an off day tomorrow, the series will stay in Prince Albert for Game 5 on Friday. Despite a valiant comeback effort, the Toronto Blue Jays fell 7-6 in extra innings last night to the Tampa Bay Rays. The Jays and Rays have their series finale coming up tonight just after 5 on Classic Hits Radio 1210 1330. As in other team-related news, the Jays Care First Pitch Fund recently helped nearly 200 young athletes across Canada just weeks after a soft launch. Dylan Provost, the partnership coordinator, says the initiative has distributed well over $50,000 so far.
5: It's a pioneer project that we're doing, so it's the first of its kind, just to kind of step in for other kind of organizations that are falling off. So we've seen so many of those feel-good stories. It's those stories and really why we're doing this.
2: The program is being supported through a Toronto Blue Jays-related opportunity charity program. Find his full comments online, as Provost says the goal is to expand access to youth sports across the country. And remember, West Central Online is your source for all the latest local sports, scores, and stories.
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2: A special weather statement's on for the area, as it's going to be a hot day around the region while a spring storm sets up into the evening. Kindersley and Central have a high of 30 today, cloudy southeast winds blowing between 20 and 40. Unity and North have a mainly sunny high of 29, with the same gusting winds increasing 40 to 60 later this afternoon. Looking south to Leader, it's a mix of sun and cloud with a high of 29, south winds between 30 and 50 early, raising between 50 and 70 closer to noon. The UV index is 6 or high across the region today. Tonight we can expect showers, a 70% chance in central parts with continued gusts of around 30 and lows hitting 11. The south is reading a low of 14, with southeast gusts between 30 and 50 and rainfall starting overnight. The rain starting a bit earlier to the north, where the low will drop to 9, with southwest gusts expected between 40 and 60. Tomorrow, another rainy day with a high of 13 south, winds gusting southwest 40 to 60 before increasing to possible gusts of 100 into the afternoon. High southwest gusts and consistent rain will also be in play for central with the same highs, the north seeing northwest gusts between 30 and 50 as the storm comes under a high of 16. Central and south are both reading clear skies tomorrow night with lows around 5, rain expected to linger through the overnight period up north. Friday then sees the rain returning for central and southern areas, continuing up north with highs of 13 before clearing up at night for temperatures around 0. Saturday, a mix of sun and cloud for the region, highs in and around 10, moving the day into cloudy evening lows near 0. Then Sunday should see those clouds sticking around with highs around 10, cloudy again at night with lows just above 0, and likely more rain. Local news, local sports, and local weather are available via the free West Central online app.
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7: Saskatchewan's official kickoff to spring seeding was held on Parker Schakowsky's farm near Regina this week. He says they started seeding last Friday and have been busy putting in lentils and durum and will be switching to canola soon. Well, seeding is off to a solid start. Rising input costs continue to be a challenge for farmers. He says one of the biggest barriers to staying in agriculture is the increase in land and machinery costs, noting that land prices are getting crazy.
8: Yeah, you see the Minette coming in, other big farms coming in and driving up rent and land prices, and family farms have to compete somehow, so we kind of got to pony up and find financing.
7: He says the high prices are making farm succession tough. You want to be able to let your parents retire and live the life they should. For Golden West, I'm Glendalee Allen Vossler.
9: Here's Dr. Charles Stanley, keeping believers in touch with God.
10: If anything ought to motivate us to service, it ought not to have to be sermons preached by a pastor. 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Amen?
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0: 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It's Canada's team. And CJYM 1330 is here with every pitch, stolen base, and home run.
1: Guerrero with a fly ball to right. 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
1: Got him! Jeff Hoffman strikes out Cody Bellinger, and the Blue Jays have done it.
0: From the first pitch to the final out, your home for Toronto Blue Jays baseball is CJYM 1330.
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11: It's shaping up to be a hot and windy day across the region, with a spring storm expected to move in later tonight. A special weather statement remains in effect for much of west central Saskatchewan, as Kindersley and central areas are expecting cloudy skies and a high near 30 today, southeast winds between 20 and 40. Around Unity and north, mainly sunny skies and a high of 29 are on tap, with winds strengthening to gusts between 40 and 60 later this afternoon. South toward Leader, it'll be a mix of sun and cloud with a high of 29, while strong south winds increase through the day with gusts potentially reaching 70 kilometers an hour by noon. The UV index is sitting at 6 or high across the region today. Tonight, showers will begin to develop with a 70% chance of rain through central Saskatchewan and continued gusty conditions. Rain then arrives overnight in the south with lows around 14, while northern areas could see showers beginning earlier alongside southwest gusts between 40 and 60, lows hovering around 9. The storm system will stick around tomorrow, bringing cooler temperatures, widespread rain, and very strong winds. Central and southern areas are expecting highs around 13, with southwest gusts between 40 and 60, potentially reaching 100 kilometers an hour later in the day. Northern areas are forecasting a high of 16, with northwest winds set between 30 and 50. By tomorrow night, skies should begin clearing in central and southern Saskatchewan, with lows around 5, while the rain may continue to linger a little longer up north. 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

0: Jays baseball is more than a game. It's Canada's team. And CJYM 1330 is here with every pitch, stolen base, and home run.
1: Guerrero with a fly ball to right. He's hit it well. It is gone.
0: Live Blue Jays baseball. We bring the game. You bring the hot dogs and peanuts.
1: Got him! And strikes out Cody Bellinger, and the Blue Jays have done it.
0: From the first pitch to the final out, your home for Toronto Blue Jays baseball is CJYM 1330.
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11: A hot and windy day is on the way across West Central Saskatchewan, with a spring storm expected to roll in later tonight, a special weather statement remaining in effect for the region. Kindersley and Central areas are looking at cloudy skies with a high of 30 today, southeast winds between 20 and 40. Unity and northern areas are looking at mainly sunny skies and an expected high of 29, wind strengthening later this afternoon with gusts between 40 and 60. South around Leader, it'll be a mix of sun and cloud with a high of 29 as south winds increase from 30 to 50 this morning to gusts between 50 and 70 closer to noon. The UV index is rated at 6 or high across the region today. Tonight we can expect showers to begin developing around the region. Central areas forecasting a 70% chance of rain with continued gusts near 30 and a low of 11. To the south, rain's expected to begin overnight while southeast winds gust between 30 and 50 and there's a low of 14. Northern areas could see rain arrive earlier, with southwest gusts between 40 and 60, overnight lows hitting near minus 9. Tomorrow then turns much cooler and wetter as the storm system moves through. Central and northern Saskatchewan both forecasting highs around 13 degrees, with steady rain and strong southwest winds gusting between 40 and 60, those values potentially increasing to 100 kilometers an hour into the afternoon. Northern areas are expecting a high of 16, with northwest winds between 30 and 50. By tomorrow night, skies are expected to clear in central and southern areas with lows around 5, while rain's expected to linger overnight further north. Get the latest forecast by downloading the West Central Online app, and make sure to check out the Seymour Canada auction now into the final day. 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I'm Cooper Douglas.
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2: I'm Cooper Douglas with your local news, streaming now through the West Central Online app. May long weekend could be a cooler one this year. Scientist with Environment and Climate Change Canada, Christy Kleimenhage, says a pressure ridge is building temperatures up across the province, peaking at about 30 degrees Wednesday and crashing down to 9 over the long weekend. With the subseasonal temperatures will also come rain.
3: It looks like parts of north central Saskatchewan will be seeing the most of the precipitation, but a lot of differences in amounts. Some models saying, 10 to 20, some saying a little more, some saying a lot less. So it's really hard to pin down at this point.
2: High winds can also be expected to continue into the weekend, temperatures rebounding closer to seasonal next week. Bigger RCMP handed out a hefty speeding ticket during a busy week of calls across the area, members handling a total of 35 calls for service. Officers issued a $708 fine after stopping a pickup truck traveling more than 35 kilometers an hour over the posted speed limit, no further information given. Police also responded to a two-vehicle collision at King Street and 2nd Avenue in Bigger involving a 16-year-old driver who now faces charges for allegedly failing to obey a yield sign and failing to yield to oncoming traffic. Thankfully, RCMP say no serious injuries were reported. Rising drug costs continue to impact Canadians across the country, including here in Saskatchewan. A new TELUS Health report shows more people are using their drug benefits, while costly specialty medications are becoming more common. Vicky Lee, Director of Pharmacy Consulting and Professional Services with TELUS Health, says there's also been more focus on treatments for conditions that previously had few options.
4: Good to see that more patients are being able to access drug therapies. There's more therapies available, and there's more innovative and effective drug therapies that are available. So patients are getting access to treatment options. So that's really great to see.
2: Lee says while the new treatments are promising, they also add pressure to both public and private health insurance plans. And last up, for a second straight year, Etonia's Jackson Dudley is set to represent Saskatchewan at the 2026 Skills Canada National Competition. In Toronto later this month, Dudley will compete in the secondary IT office software applications category as part of Team Saskatchewan, the national event featuring more than 550 competitors from across Canada. Read a full story at West Central Online. 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
2: The Western Hockey League Championship Series continued with a good game last night in Prince Albert, the visiting Everett Silvertips beating the home Raiders 3-2 to take a 2-1 series edge entering Game 4 in PA tonight. A 2-2 game entering the third, Everett scored the only goal of the third with 5 minutes remaining to take the win in regulation. Now it's a short turnaround with Game 4 at the Arthauser Center starting at 7:30 tonight, and then after an off day tomorrow, the series will resume in PA on Friday for Game 5. The Toronto Blue Jays fought back from a 5-0 deficit last night against the Tampa Bay Rays, but couldn't finish off the comeback, losing 7-6 in extra innings. The Jays and Rays finished their series tonight at 5 on Classic Hits Radio 1210-1330. As another team-related news, Jays Care First Pitch Fund has had a strong launch. The initiative, which supports youth sports registration costs, is backed through a Toronto Blue Jays-related program.
5: Let's say like an athlete has paid for the season, because we kind of got into this role right when, registration's already been kind of come and gone in most leagues, but I wanted to like connect with leagues and let them know that if there are families that are in financial need or could use this fund, we reimburse the families.
2: That was Dylan Provost, the partnership coordinator with Jays Care, talking about the response being quick and widespread. More on Jays Care can be found online. And remember, West Central Online is your source for all the latest local sports, scores, and stories.
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2: A special weather statement's on for the area, as it's going to be a hot day around the region while a spring storm sets up into the evening. Kindersley and Central have a high of 30 today, cloudy southeast winds blowing between 20 and 40. Unity and North have a mainly sunny high of 29 with the same gusting winds increasing 40 to 60 later this afternoon. Looking south to Leader, it's a mix of sun and cloud with a high of 29, south winds between 30 and 50 early, raising between 50 and 70 closer to noon. The UV index is 6 or high across the region today. Tonight, we can expect showers, a 70% chance in central parts with continued gusts of around 30 and lows hitting 11. The south is reading a low of 14, with southeast gusts between 30 and 50 and rainfall starting overnight. The rain starting a bit earlier to the north, where the low will drop to 9, with southwest gusts expected between 40 and 60. Tomorrow, another rainy day with a high of 13 south, winds gusting southwest 40 to 60 before increasing to possible gusts of 100 into the afternoon. High southwest gusts and consistent rain will also be in play for central with the same highs, the north seeing northwest gusts between 30 and 50 as the storm comes under a high of 16. Central and south are both reading clear skies tomorrow night with lows around 5, rain expected to linger through the overnight period up north. Friday then sees the rain returning for central and southern areas, continuing up north with highs of 13 before clearing up at night for temperatures around 0. Saturday, a mix of sun and cloud for the region, highs in and around 10, moving the day into cloudy evening lows near 0. Then Sunday should see those clouds sticking around with highs around 10, cloudy again at night with lows just above 0, and likely more rain. Local news, local sports, and local weather are available via the free West Central Online app.
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2: 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Natural gas is sitting flat at 2.843 per gigajoule. 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
8: It's shaping up to be a hot and windy day across the region, with a spring storm expected to move in later tonight. A special weather statement remains in effect for much of west central Saskatchewan, as Kindersley and central areas are expecting cloudy skies and a high near 30 today, southeast winds between 20 and 40. Around Unity and north, mainly sunny skies and a high of 29 are on tap, with winds strengthening to gusts between 40 and 60 later this afternoon. South toward Leader, it'll be a mix of sun and cloud with a high of 29, while strong south winds increase through the day, with gusts potentially reaching 70 kilometers an hour by noon. The UV index is sitting at 6 or high across the region today. Tonight, showers will begin to develop with a 70% chance of rain through central Saskatchewan and continued gusty conditions. Rain then arrives overnight in the south with lows around 14, while northern areas could see showers beginning earlier alongside southwest gusts between 40 and 60, lows hovering around 9. The storm system will stick around tomorrow, bringing cooler temperatures, widespread rain, and very strong winds. Central and southern areas are expecting highs around 13, with southwest gusts between 40 and 60, potentially reaching 100 kilometers an hour later in the day. Northern areas are forecasting a high of 16, with northwest winds set between 30 and 50. By tomorrow night, skies should begin clearing in central and southern Saskatchewan, with lows around 5, while the rain may continue to linger a little longer up north. 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
1: 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She said there's one thing you gotta learn, is not to be afraid of it. 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She said, you like it now.

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5: Now, your West Central Online weather.
6: A hot and windy day is on the way across west central Saskatchewan, with a spring storm expected to roll in later tonight, a special weather statement remaining in effect for the region. Kindersley and central areas are looking at cloudy skies with a high of 30 today, southeast winds between 20 and 40. Unity and northern areas are looking at mainly sunny skies and an expected high of 29, wind strengthening later this afternoon with gusts between 40 and 60. South around Leader, it'll be a mix of sun and cloud with a high of 29 as south winds increase from 30 to 50 this morning to gusts between 50 and 70 closer to noon. The UV index is rated at 6 or high across the region today. Tonight we can expect showers to begin developing around the region, central areas forecasting a 70% chance of rain with continued gusts near 30 and a low of 11. To the south, rain's expected to begin overnight while southeast winds gust between 30 and 50 and there's a low of 14. Northern areas could see rain arrive earlier, with southwest gusts between 40 and 60, overnight lows hitting near minus 9. Tomorrow then turns much cooler and wetter as the storm system moves through. Central and northern Saskatchewan both forecasting highs around 13 degrees, with steady rain and strong southwest winds gusting between 40 and 60, those values potentially increasing to 100 kilometers an hour into the afternoon. Northern areas are expecting a high of 16, with northwest winds between 30 and 50. By tomorrow night, skies are expected to clear in central and southern areas with lows around 5, while rain's expected to linger overnight further north. Get the latest forecast by downloading the West Central Online app, and make sure to check out the See More Canada auction now into the final day. Save on tons of items and services from across Western Canada, the first lot starting to close later this morning. I'm Cooper Douglas.
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2: 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A Kindersley man is facing multiple charges in Alberta after RCMP investigated a suspicious vehicle near Concert earlier this month. Police say officers responded to a complaint about a man, dog, and truck on a business property where they were not believed to have permission to be. 30-year-old Jeffrey Proto is being charged with break and enter, mischief, driving while prohibited, and failing to comply with release conditions. He will appear in court in Alberta, received a warrant extension, and will be transported back to Saskatchewan for his outstanding charges. Several criminal matters were addressed during Kindersley Provincial Court on Tuesday. Terrence Yu appeared from custody as several theft charges connected to break-ins in Looseland were amended to mischief charges. Meanwhile, Kulwant Singh pled not guilty to kidnapping, assault, and sexual assault charges, with a one-day trial scheduled for early in July. Other matters involving theft, speeding, and breach allegations were also adjourned to later this month. The town of Rosetown is reviewing plans for a major assessment of its water treatment plant as officials examine future infrastructure needs. Council is considering a nearly $50,000 proposal from engineering firm AECOM to study the aging facility, which currently handles about 3 megaliters of water demand per day. The study will identify system limitations, possible upgrades, and estimated costs for future improvements. AI data centers are becoming a hot topic across Saskatchewan, and some are questioning whether the public is getting enough say. Leader's Mayor Aaron Wenzel spoke about concerns surrounding a new data center project near Regina, saying the approval process moved too quickly.
3: It's a topic that I think should be top of mind for a lot of people. We need to get back to a place where debate is encouraged and healthy, and it's not I'm right or I'm right. The data center, everybody should be encouraged to participate in the debate, and you know, it doesn't matter whether you're left or right, your job could be on the chopping block.
2: Wenzel also raised questions about privacy, data protection, and the amount of power needed to run large AI facilities. He says Canadians should have more opportunities to debate how AI technology is used in everyday life. Find the full story right now on West Central Online. 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I'm Terrence Vosh.
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5: Game 4 of the Western Hockey League Championship Final between the Prince Albert Raiders and Everett Silvertips goes tonight in Prince Albert. The series officially shifted back to Saskatchewan on Tuesday night, where the Silvertips scored the lone goal of the third to take a 3-2 win and 2-1 series lead. Tuesday's result was the second win in a row for the Silvertips after the Raiders won the opening game of the series on the road 4-2. PA now looking to get back on track in Game 4 tonight to tie the series headed into Game 5, also in Prince Albert, coming up Friday. The WHL final is following a 2-3-2 format, meaning if the Raiders can win another game, the series will shift back south of the border this weekend. The Toronto Blue Jays made a late push but came up short last night, falling 7-6 in 10 innings to the Tampa Bay Rays. The division rival Rays continue to have the Jays' number this season, Tuesday's result marking Toronto's fifth loss to their AL East rivals already this year. The finale of the three-game series goes tonight, with both teams off tomorrow. Jays ace Dylan Cease will get the start tonight as they look to avoid the series sweep, and you can hear the game live just after 5 on Classic Hits Radio 1210 1330. 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
6: Strong winds are moving into West Central Saskatchewan today as cloud cover increases across the region. Winds around 40 kilometers an hour, gusting up to 60 or 70, with highs near 30 degrees. Tonight, rain arrives with a risk of thunderstorms. Gusty conditions continue with lows of 14 in the north, 11 in central, and 9 in southern areas. Tomorrow, you can expect widespread rain, up to 20 millimeters possible. North of the river could see gusts near 70, while southern regions may hit 100 kilometers an hour. Highs cool down to around 15 in the north and 13 in the south. By Friday, much cooler air settles in, with even a chance of rain or snow north of the river. Highs reach from 5 to 18, with lows of 0. And there you have it. Today's forecast, wind. Tomorrow's forecast, more wind. And somewhere in there, a hat is going missing. I'm Jenny Hagan.
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5: West Texas Intermediate is down 5 cents to $102.13 a barrel, and Brent crude is down 21 cents to $107.56 a barrel. Natural gas is sitting flat at 2.843 per gigajoule. 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
7: On the Prairie Ag Wire today, I chat with Trevor Hadwin, an agriclimate specialist with Agriculture and Agri-Food Canada. The National Drought Report for April is out. Trevor, to start with, maybe give us a national perspective, if you will.
8: In April, much of the country received normal to above normal precipitation. This resulted in improved soil moisture, stream flow, and water supplies. Drought conditions generally improved throughout the country. British Columbia was one of the noteworthy exceptions. Southern portions of the province received well below normal precipitation in April. As a result of normal precipitation in many regions of the country, drought and abnormally dry conditions saw a significant improvement. Nationally, we went from 39% of the country in drought or abnormally dry conditions at the end of March to 27% of the country at the end of April. Although there was considerable drought improvement through April, some of the regions continued to see moderate to severe drought conditions. Those regions included British Columbia's southern interior, southern Alberta, and the Maritime region. At the end of April, only 19% of Canada's agricultural land was classified in drought or abnormally dry conditions. This compares to 33% 1 year ago.
7: So what areas have seen the most change?
8: There were several regions of the country that saw noteworthy improvement this past month, including southeastern Alberta, southwestern Saskatchewan, southern Quebec, and New Brunswick. Spring precipitation, snow melt, and cooler than normal temperatures have all led to improved conditions. In Alberta and Saskatchewan, early spring snowstorms contributed significantly to increased soil moisture levels. Southern regions of Quebec saw the biggest improvement, moving from a severe drought to abnormally dry conditions. In New Brunswick, normal to above normal precipitation led to continued improvement throughout the province.
7: So we've seen some improvements, but there are still a number of regions in the prairies that remain extremely dry.
8: As we move into the growing season, there are a number of regions across Canada that we continue to watch closely. The southern interior of British Columbia has received below normal precipitation and below normal snowpack this winter. Dry soil moisture and below normal stream flows are concerning at this time of year. We're hoping for good rainfall through the month of May to provide some improved conditions before we get into the warm months of the summer. The southwestern prairies continue to be an area to watch. Several years of drought through this region have created increased vulnerability. While we've seen some improvements through the winter and early spring, it won't take much to dry out the soils and see this region return to drought.
7: So let's take a closer look at the prairie region if you can.
8: The central and northern prairies have received well above normal precipitation, while some regions in the south continue to see slightly below normal. There continues to be a small region of severe drought in southwestern Alberta, surrounded by a larger area of moderate and abnormally dry conditions that cover much of southern Alberta and southwest Saskatchewan. Large snow events later in April provided some good moisture to southern regions, improving soil moisture. This combined with a cooler than normal spring has resulted in improved drought conditions. At the end of April, 17% of the agricultural land in the prairie region remained in drought or abnormally dry conditions.
7: More details on the National Drought Report for April can be found online at www.agr.gc.ca/drought. Trevor Hadwin is an agriclimate specialist with Agriculture and Agri-Food Canada. Seeding operations are getting underway across the prairies. Saskatchewan held its official kickoff to seeding on Parker Schakowsky's farm near Regina this week. Schakowsky says they started seeding last Friday and have been busy putting in lentils and durum and will be switching to canola soon. He says while seeding is off to a solid start, rising input costs continue to be a challenge.
9: Fuel's a tough one. We are not set up with a big tank right now, so we have an opportunity to buy prepay on some stuff, but not enough to get all the stuff in the ground. So we're feeling the fuel, but in retrospect, fuel is a small part, but every bit counts. And fertilizer, it's high, but we pre-buy quite a bit.
7: Schakowsky says every added cost matters, especially during a tight spring window. For Golden West, I'm Glendalee Allen Vossler.
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15: Heartland Livestock Market Report. Donnie Peacock reporting from the Swift Current Yard. 700 cattle in the sale here yesterday. This cow market continues to rock and roll. The type D cows, 255 to 267. There are some cows bring a little more than that. The bulk of those really good ones, 260 plus. Into the plainer cows, also some fleshy cows, 210 to 2 1/4. Canner cows, 150 to 190. If anything, the canner cow market just a pinch stronger. Onto the bull market, the good bulls, 245 to 265. We did have sales up to 285, and one even spoke over the $3 mark. The heiferette market is rocking. 3:30 to 4:30, depending on their weight.

0: maybe a year of age variance in age. Some of them certainly look more like young cows and heiferettes, but very, very active. And it gets further smoking with a lot of breed back orders on the market as well, to put some of those real typey young cows that lost their calf back with a bull. Into the pair sale this on the afternoon, there was 100 pairs. Laneview Farms from La Fleche had some excellent, excellent young pairs. They traded from 8,100 to 9,600. As far away to Estevan, Saskatchewan, and Coaldale, Alberta, very brisk demand. Some decent pairs from 6,800 to 8,000. And some of the plainer cattle or older cows bringing 5,000 to 6,000. Upcoming, boy, everybody now is going to be considering the anniversary sale. It's the first Thursday in June, like it always is. There is some super, super breeding quality heifers booked into that one already. If you have yearlings to sell, that'll be the smoking one. And if you do need some grass cattle, oh boy, they're going to be in town first Thursday in June. That's the way it is in cattle country. Heartland Swift Current.
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1: A windy day across West Central Saskatchewan as cloud cover moves in. Winds are around 40 kilometers an hour, gusting up to 60 or 70 with highs near 30 degrees. Tonight, rain moves in with risk of thunderstorms. Gusty winds continue up to 60 kilometers an hour with lows of 14 in the north, 11 in central, and 9 in the south. And there's your forecast. It's windy enough today that even the clouds are hanging on for dear life. I'm Jenny Hagan.
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2: 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Kindersley Provincial Court heard several cases on Tuesday involving break-ins, assault allegations, and breach charges. Terrence Hughes matters connected to break-ins at churches, the Legion, and the arena in Looseland were adjourned to later this month. Meanwhile, David Piasta's trial on theft under $5,000 was postponed after the Crown requested an adjournment due to outstanding disclosure. He now has a new trial date set for June 23rd. Consort RCMP say a suspicious vehicle investigation has led to the arrest of a 30-year-old Kindersley man. Police say Jeffrey Proto was arrested May 4th after officers located a truck matching a complaint near a business property. RCMP alleged Proto was prohibited from driving Canada-wide and had outstanding Saskatchewan warrants at the time of his arrest. He remains in custody and is scheduled for Red Deer Court on May 15th and will also be transported back to Saskatchewan for outstanding charges. Rosetown Council is considering a nearly $50,000 engineering review of the town's aging water treatment plant. A proposal from AECOM would assess the facility's condition, capacity, and future upgrade needs, with a report expected by June. The plant was originally built in 1963, and officials say outdated equipment and the lack of a permanent backup generator are raising concerns about reliability and operating cost. Concerns over artificial intelligence and data privacy are growing in Saskatchewan. Aaron Wenzel, mayor of Leader, believes governments have not put enough safeguards in place to protect Canadians' data as AI technology continues to expand.
3: Everybody's had that interaction where they're being eavesdropped on by a device which is connected to AI, and yet our legislators have failed to put any meaningful safeguards in to protect the data of Canadians, and I think that's important.
2: Wenzel also questioned the speed of approvals for large data center projects and the impact they could have on energy use and employment. Read more on this at West Central Online. Stay informed and entertained on the go. Download our West Central Online app today. I'm Terrence Vosh.
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4: Game 4 of the Western Hockey League Championship Final between the Prince Albert Raiders and Everett Silvertips goes tonight in Prince Albert. The series shifted to Saskatchewan on Tuesday, where Everett scored the only goal of the third period to edge the Raiders 3-2 in Game 3 and take a 2-1 series lead. It marked the Silvertips' second straight win after Prince Albert opened the series with a 4-2 victory on the road. Now the Raiders will be looking to even things up tonight before Game 5 on Friday, also at the Arthauser Center. The WHL final is a 2-3-2 format, meaning if Prince Albert can extend the series, it would head back south of the border this weekend. The Toronto Blue Jays did their best to come back last night, but fell 7-6 in 10 innings to the division rival Tampa Bay Rays. The Rays have had the Jays' number so far this year, Tuesday's result marking Toronto's fifth loss to their AL East foes already this season. The finale of the three-game set goes tonight, with both teams set for an off day tomorrow. Jays ace Dylan Cease tasked with stopping the skid, as you can hear all the action live just after 5 on Classic Hits Radio 1210 1330. 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
5: Strong winds are moving into West Central Saskatchewan today as cloud cover increases across the region. Winds around 40 kilometers an hour, gusting up to 60 or 70, with highs near 30 degrees. Tonight, rain arrives with a risk of thunderstorms. Gusty conditions continue with lows of 14 in the north, 11 in central, and 9 in southern areas. Tomorrow, you can expect widespread rain up to 20 millimeters possible. North of the river could see gusts near 70, while southern regions may hit 100 kilometers an hour. Highs cool down to around 15 in the north and 13 in the south. By Friday, much cooler air settles in with even a chance of rain or snow north of the river. Highs reach from 5 to 18 with lows of 0. And there you have it. Today's forecast, wind. Tomorrow's forecast, more wind. And somewhere in there, a hat is going missing. I'm Jenny Hagan.
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7: Now, your West Central online weather.
8: A windy day across West Central Saskatchewan as cloud cover moves in. Winds are around 40 kilometers an hour, gusting up to 60 or 70 with highs near 30 degrees. Tonight, rain moves in with risk of thunderstorms. Gusty winds continue up to 60 kilometers an hour with lows of 14 in the north, 11 in central, and 9 in the south. There's your forecast. Stay safe out there, and remember, if you can't find your hat, check next week's forecast. It might return to you. I'm Jenny Hagan.
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12: A windy day across West Central Saskatchewan as cloud cover moves in. Winds are around 40 kilometers an hour, gusting up to 60 or 70 with highs near 30 degrees. Tonight, rain moves in with risk of thunderstorms. Gusty winds continue up to 60 kilometers an hour with lows of 14 in the north, 11 in central, and 9 in the south. And there's your forecast. It's windy enough today that even the clouds are hanging on for dear life. I'm Jenny Hagan.
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2: 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A Kindersley man is facing multiple charges in Alberta after RCMP investigated a suspicious vehicle near Concert earlier this month. Police say officers responded to a complaint about a man, dog, and truck on a business property where they were not believed to have permission to be. 30-year-old Jeffrey Proto is being charged with break and enter, mischief, driving while prohibited, and failing to comply with release conditions. He will appear in court in Alberta, received a warrant extension, and will be transported back to Saskatchewan for his outstanding charges. Several criminal matters were addressed during Kindersley Provincial Court on Tuesday. Terrence Yu appeared from custody as several theft charges connected to break-ins in Looseland were amended to mischief charges. Meanwhile, Kulwant Singh pled not guilty to kidnapping, assault, and sexual assault charges, with a one-day trial scheduled for early in July. Other matters involving theft, speeding, and breach allegations were also adjourned to later this month. The town of Rosetown is reviewing plans for a major assessment of its water treatment plant as officials examine future infrastructure needs. Council is considering a nearly $50,000 proposal from engineering firm AECOM to study the aging facility, which currently handles about 3 megaliters of water demand per day. The study will identify system limitations, possible upgrades, and estimated costs for future improvements. AI data centers are becoming a hot topic across Saskatchewan, and some are questioning whether the public is getting enough say. Leaders Mayor Aaron Wenzel spoke about concerns surrounding a new data center project near Regina, saying the approval process moved too quickly.
3: It's a topic that I think should be top of mind for a lot of people. We need to get back to a place where debate is encouraged and healthy, and it's not I'm right or I'm right. The data center, everybody should be encouraged to participate in the debate, and you know, it doesn't matter whether you're left or right, your job could be on the chopping block.
2: Wenzel also raised questions about privacy, data protection, and the amount of power needed to run large AI facilities. He says Canadians should have more opportunities to debate how AI technology is used in everyday life. Find the full story right now on West Central Online. 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I'm Terrence Vosh.
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4: Game 4 of the Western Hockey League Championship Final between the Prince Albert Raiders and Everett Silvertips goes tonight in Prince Albert. The series officially shifted back to Saskatchewan on Tuesday night, where the Silvertips scored the lone goal of the third to take a 3-2 win and 2-1 series lead. Tuesday's result was the second win in a row for the Silvertips after the Raiders won the opening game of the series on the road 4-2. PA now looking to get back on track in Game 4 tonight to tie the series headed into Game 5, also in Prince Albert, coming up Friday. The WHL final is following a 2-3-2 format, meaning if the Raiders can win another game, the series will shift back south of the border this weekend. The Toronto Blue Jays made a late push but came up short last night, falling 7-6 in 10 innings to the Tampa Bay Rays. The division rival Rays continue to have the Jays' number this season, Tuesday's result marking Toronto's fifth loss to their AL East rivals already this year. The finale of the three-game series goes tonight, with both teams off tomorrow. Jays ace Dylan Cease will get the start tonight as they look to avoid the series sweep, and you can hear the game live just after 5 on Classic Hits Radio 1210-1330. 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
5: Strong winds are moving into West Central Saskatchewan today as cloud cover increases across the region. Winds around 40 kilometers an hour, gusting up to 60 or 70, with highs near 30 degrees. Tonight, rain arrives with a risk of thunderstorms. Gusty conditions continue with lows of 14 in the north, 11 in central, and 9 in southern areas. Tomorrow, you can expect widespread rain up to 20 millimeters possible. North of the river could see gusts near 70, while southern regions may hit 100 kilometers an hour. Highs cool down to around 15 in the north and 13 in the south. By Friday, much cooler air settles in, with even a chance of rain or snow north of the river. Highs reach from 5 to 18 with lows of 0. And there you have it. Today's forecast, wind. Tomorrow's forecast, more wind. And somewhere in there, a hat is going missing. I'm Jenny Hagen.
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7: Spring moisture is bringing cautious optimism to farmers. Across Alberta, Saskatchewan, and Manitoba, improved precipitation and late snowfalls have helped to rebuild soil moisture. Trevor Hadwin, agriclimate specialist with Agriculture and Agri-Food Canada, says those gains are already showing up in national drought numbers.
8: Nationally, we went from 39% of the country in drought or abnormally dry conditions at the end of March to 27% of the country at the end of April. Although there was considerable drought improvement through April, some of the regions continued to see moderate to severe drought conditions. Those regions included British Columbia's Southern Interior, Southern Alberta, and the Maritime region. At the end of April, only 19% of Canada's agricultural land was classified in drought or abnormally dry conditions. This compares to 33% 1 year ago.
7: He notes southern Alberta and southwestern Saskatchewan remain areas to watch, especially after several years of dry conditions. For Golden West, I'm Glendale Allen Vossler.
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4: A windy day across West Central Saskatchewan as cloud cover moves in. Winds are around 40 kilometers an hour, gusting up to 60 or 70 with highs near 30 degrees. Tonight, rain moves in with risk of thunderstorms. Gusty winds continue up to 60 kilometers an hour with lows of 14 in the north, 11 in central, and 9 in the south. And there's your forecast. Stay safe out there, and remember, if you can't find your hat, check next week's forecast. It might return to you. I'm Jenny Hagan.
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7: A windy day across West Central Saskatchewan as cloud cover moves in. Winds are around 40 kilometers an hour, gusting up to 60 or 70 with highs near 30 degrees. Tonight, rain moves in with risk of thunderstorms. Gusty winds continue up to 60 kilometers an hour with lows of 14 in the north, 11 in central, and 9 in the south. And there's your forecast. It's windy enough today that even the clouds are hanging on for dear life. I'm Jenny Hagan.
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2: Get the news you need when you need it by downloading our West Central Online app. I'm Terrence Vosh, and here's what's making news this hour. Kindersley Provincial Court heard several cases on Tuesday involving break-ins, assault allegations, and breach charges. Terrence Hughes matters connected to break-ins at churches, the Legion, and the arena in Looseland were adjourned to later this month. Meanwhile, David Piasta's trial on theft under $5,000 was postponed after the Crown requested an adjournment due to outstanding disclosure. He now has a new trial date set for June 23rd. Consort RCMP say a suspicious vehicle investigation has led to the arrest of a 30-year-old Kindersley man. Police say Jeffrey Proto was arrested May 4th after officers located a truck matching a complaint near a business property. RCMP alleged Proto was prohibited from driving Canada-wide and had outstanding Saskatchewan warrants at the time of his arrest. He remains in custody and is scheduled for Red Deer Court on May 15th and will also be transported back to Saskatchewan for outstanding charges. Rosetown Council is considering a nearly $50,000 engineering review of the town's aging water treatment plant. A proposal from AECOM would assess the facility's condition, capacity, and future upgrade needs, with a report expected by June. The plant was originally built in 1963, and officials say outdated equipment and the lack of a permanent backup generator are raising concerns about reliability and operating cost. Concerns over artificial intelligence and data privacy are growing in Saskatchewan. Aaron Wenzel, mayor of Leader, believes governments have not put enough safeguards in place to protect Canadians' data as AI technology continues to expand.
3: Everybody's had that interaction where they're being eavesdropped on by a device which is connected to AI, and yet our legislators have failed to put any meaningful safeguards in to protect the data of Canadians, and I think that's important.
2: Wenzel also questioned the speed of approvals for large data center projects and the impact they could have on energy use and employment. Read more on this at West Central Online. Stay informed and entertained on the go. Download our West Central Online app today. I'm Terrence Vosh.
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4: Game 4 of the Western Hockey League Championship Final between the Prince Albert Raiders and Everett Silvertips goes tonight in Prince Albert. The series shifted to Saskatchewan on Tuesday, where Everett scored the only goal of the third period to edge the Raiders 3-2 in Game 3 and take a 2-1 series lead. It marked the Silvertips' second straight win after Prince Albert opened the series with a 4-2 victory on the road. Now the Raiders will be looking to even things up tonight before Game 5 on Friday, also at the Arthauser Centre. The WHL final is a 2-3-2 format, meaning if Prince Albert can extend the series, it would head back south of the border this weekend. The Toronto Blue Jays did their best to come back last night, but fell 7-6 in 10 innings to the division rival Tampa Bay Rays. The Rays have had the Jays' number so far this year, Tuesday's result marking Toronto's fifth loss to their AL East foes already this season. The finale of the three-game set goes tonight, with both teams set for an off day tomorrow. Jays ace Dylan Cease tasked with stopping the skid, as you can hear all the action live just after 5 on Classic Hits Radio 1210 1330. 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
5: Strong winds are moving into West Central Saskatchewan today as cloud cover increases across the region. Winds around 40 kilometers an hour, gusting up to 60 or 70, with highs near 30 degrees. Tonight, rain arrives with a risk of thunderstorms. Gusty conditions continue with lows of 14 in the north, 11 in central, and 9 in southern areas. Tomorrow, you can expect widespread rain up to 20 millimeters possible. North of the river could see gusts near 70, while southern regions may hit 100 kilometers an hour. Highs cool down to around 15 in the north and 13 in the south. By Friday, much cooler air settles in with even a chance of rain or snow north of the river. Highs reach from 5 to 18 with lows of 0. And there you have it. Today's forecast, wind. Tomorrow's forecast, more wind. And somewhere in there, a hat is going missing. I'm Jenny Hagan.
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0: Saskatchewan's best music and the story of the struggles of a working class couple. One of the biggest songs in the career of Bon Jovi from 86. It's Living on a Prayer. I'm Barry Weiss. Good to have you here for the midweek Wednesday drive home. The weather is going to be a big topic of conversation for the next couple of days. Wind and rain, the story, particularly the wind. You're going to want to hear those details coming up in a moment. Whitney Houston on the way too. NHL news today. The Toronto Maple Leafs have fired their head coach, which isn't that much of a shock because since they last won the Cup in 1967, the Leafs have had 24 different head coaches. Most of those 24 have been fired. We can now list Craig Berube among them. NHL playoffs tonight, last night, Montreal lost to Buffalo 3-2. So that series now tied 2-2. Vegas beat Anaheim 3-2 last night. The Golden Knights one win away from wrapping that series up. Just one game tonight on the ice, Minnesota and Colorado. And with a win, the Avalanche will move on to the next round.
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11: A windy day across west central Saskatchewan as cloud cover moves in. Winds are around 40 kilometers an hour, gusting up to 60 or 70 with highs near 30 degrees. Tonight, rain moves in with risk of thunderstorms. Gusty winds continue up to 60 kilometers an hour with lows of 14 in the north, 11 in central, and 9 in the south. And there's your forecast. Stay safe out there, and remember, if you can't find your hat, check next week's forecast. It might return to you. I'm Jenny Hagan.
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0: we'll be gliding all right. Wind and rain, the weather story on the prairies for the next couple of days. If you haven't done it yet, pack away those patio chair cushions and that kind of stuff in the backyard. Because if you don't, they could wind up down the block or, you know, who knows where. It's going to be that windy between now and the end of the week. And a bit wet, too. The rain is okay. The wind... not so much. Your weather details in a sec, and Street Heart coming up.
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14: A windy day across West Central Saskatchewan as cloud cover moves in. Winds are around 40 kilometers an hour, gusting up to 60 or 70 with highs near 30 degrees. Tonight, rain moves in with risk of thunderstorms. Gusty winds continue up to 60 kilometers an hour with lows of 14 in the north, 11 in central, and 9 in the south. And there's your forecast. It's windy enough today that even the clouds are hanging on for dear life. I'm Jenny Hagan.
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with the greatest hits of all time. I'm Barry Weiss, and you know, today is not just any ordinary Wednesday. Today is National Root Canal Appreciation Day. Now, if you actually celebrate this, I don't know what it says about you as a person, frankly. Here's Don Henley. It's The Boys of Summer, one of the greatest hits of all time.

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2: 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A Kindersley man is facing multiple charges in Alberta after RCMP investigated a suspicious vehicle near Concert earlier this month. Police say officers responded to a complaint about a man, dog, and truck on a business property where they were not believed to have permission to be. 30-year-old Jeffrey Proto is being charged with break and enter, mischief, driving while prohibited, and failing to comply with release conditions. He will appear in court in Alberta, received a warrant extension, and will be transported back to Saskatchewan for his outstanding charges. Several criminal matters were addressed during Kindersley Provincial Court on Tuesday. Terrence Yu appeared from custody as several theft charges connected to break-ins in Looseland were amended to mischief charges. Meanwhile, Kulwant Singh pled not guilty to kidnapping, assault, and sexual assault charges, with a one-day trial scheduled for early in July. Other matters involving theft, speeding, and breach allegations were also adjourned to later this month. The town of Rosetown is reviewing plans for a major assessment of its water treatment plant as officials examine future infrastructure needs. Council is considering a nearly $50,000 proposal from engineering firm AECOM to study the aging facility, which currently handles about 3 megaliters of water demand per day. The study will identify system limitations, possible upgrades, and estimated costs for future improvements. AI data centers are becoming a hot topic across Saskatchewan, and some are questioning whether the public is getting enough say. Leaders Mayor Aaron Wenzel spoke about concerns surrounding a new data center project near Regina, saying the approval process moved too quickly.
3: It's a topic that I think should be top of mind for a lot of people. We need to get back to a place where debate is encouraged and healthy, and it's not I'm right or I'm right. The data center, everybody should be encouraged to participate in the debate, and you know, it doesn't matter whether you're left or right, your job could be on the chopping block.
2: Wenzel also raised questions about privacy, data protection, and the amount of power needed to run large AI facilities. He says Canadians should have more opportunities to debate how AI technology is used in everyday life. Find the full story right now on West Central Online. 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I'm Terrence Vosh.
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5: Game 4 of the Western Hockey League Championship Final between the Prince Albert Raiders and Everett Silvertips goes tonight in Prince Albert. The series officially shifted back to Saskatchewan on Tuesday night, where the Silvertips scored the lone goal of the third to take a 3-2 win and 2-1 series lead. Tuesday's result was the second win in a row for the Silvertips after the Raiders won the opening game of the series on the road 4-2. PA now looking to get back on track in Game 4 tonight to tie the series headed into Game 5, also in Prince Albert, coming up Friday. The WHL final is following a 2-3-2 format, meaning if the Raiders can win another game, the series will shift back south of the border this weekend. The Toronto Blue Jays made a late push but came up short last night, falling 7-6 in 10 innings to the Tampa Bay Rays. The division rival Rays continue to have the Jays' number this season, Tuesday's result marking Toronto's fifth loss to their AL East rivals already this year. The finale of the three-game series goes tonight, with both teams off tomorrow. Jays ace Dylan Cease will get the start tonight as they look to avoid the series sweep, and you can hear the game live just after 5 on Classic Hits Radio 1210-1330. Download the West Central Online app and press the play button to take us with you.
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2: Good evening, West Central Saskatchewan. Let's take a look at what's coming up in your regional forecast. For our northern regions, including Unity, Macklin, Wilkie, and Bigger, it's looking cloudy with rain beginning overnight. Winds are coming in from the southeast at 30 kilometers, gusting to 50, with lows of 14. Tomorrow we're looking at rain with a risk of a thunderstorm in the afternoon. We should be expecting about 10 to 20 millimeters of rain. Winds are coming in from the northwest at 50 kilometers, gusting up to 70 near noon, and we're seeing highs of 16. For our central regions, including Kindersley, Marengo, Brock, and Rosetown, we're seeing cloudy skies this evening with a 60% chance of showers and a risk of a thunderstorm. Winds are coming in from the southeast at 30 kilometers, gusting to 50, with lows of 11. Tomorrow we should be expecting rain totaling about 10 to 15 millimeters. In the morning we should see southwest winds at 30 kilometers, becoming west in the afternoon at 70 kilometers, gusting to 90 with highs of 14. And our southern regions, including Kyle, Elrose, Leader, Lancer, and Abbey, are looking mainly cloudy with a few showers beginning this evening and a risk of a thunderstorm late this evening. Winds are coming in from the southeast at 50 kilometers, gusting to 80 with lows of 9. Also seeing rainfall tomorrow, expecting about 10 to 20 millimeters, with southwest winds of 40 kilometers gusting to 60, then increasing to 80, gusting to 100 kilometers near noon, with highs of 12. I'm Terrence Vosch with your West Central Online weather.
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6: 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Mm-hmm. 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They sometimes discover that Christianity is boring in comparison to the next YouTube video that I can watch. And so they are being led astray. And we as parents and those who are in charge have to understand these dangers are very, very real.
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0: Your music, your memories. It's Jump from Van Halen. And I'm Barry Weiss. It's the Wednesday drive home. The Toronto Blue Jays continue to struggle just when it looks like they're taking a couple of steps forward. They managed to take a few steps back. And they've done that with a recent string of losses, including two in a row to Tampa Bay. Tonight, they'll try to salvage a win. The Jays and the Rays back on the field at 5 o'clock. And we have the game in Saskatchewan on a couple of our radio stations. 1330, 1210, CJYM, CFYM, serving west central areas from Rosetown and Kindersley, and down in the southeast on AM 1190 from Weyburn. In the weather, the story for the next couple of days will be some rain and some big time wind. More on that in a moment, and Ace of Base after these.
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11: Good evening, West Central Saskatchewan. Here's what's coming up in your three-day forecast. We're seeing clouds across the region, seeing showers beginning this evening in the south and overnight in the north. Winds are looking to gust up to 60 kilometers this evening, coming with lows of 9. Tomorrow we're seeing rainfall across West Central, expecting 10 to 20 millimeters with a risk of a thunderstorm. Winds are coming in from the west, gusting up to 100 kilometers tomorrow, coming with highs of 16. Still seeing rain ending tomorrow evening, but staying cloudy, with winds gusting up to 70 kilometers and lows of plus 5. Friday, we're looking at rain throughout the day in the north, while the south starts off sunny, with northern highs of 5 and southern highs of 17. The region seeing clouds Friday evening, the north still seeing some periods of rain, with regional lows of minus 1. I'm Terrence Vosh with your West Central Online weather.
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0: Saskatchewan's best music with Jay Semcoe and the Northern Pikes out of Saskatoon. Kiss Me, You Fool, one of the greatest hits of all time. Hey, there's a new life satisfaction survey out this afternoon indicating how Canadians feel about their lives. Nationally, 46% of us are apparently very satisfied with our lives. The number one province is Quebec at 57%. The bottom province is Alberta. And that's kind of interesting, you know, with all the separatist talk going on there. 38% of Albertans say they are highly satisfied. And kind of right in the middle of the pack is Saskatchewan at 44%. But I'll tell you what, come this weekend, that number may be lower because I think the wind is going to put us in a pretty cranky mood. You know what I'm saying? Your weather details in a moment and more of the greatest hits of all time on the way with the man they called the Quiet Beatle, George Harrison, in a few minutes, and Harlequin next.
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11: Good evening, West Central Saskatchewan. Here's what's coming up in your three-day forecast. We're seeing clouds across the region, seeing showers beginning this evening in the south and overnight in the north. Winds are looking to gust up to 60 kilometers this evening, coming with lows of 9. Tomorrow we're seeing rainfall across West Central, expecting 10 to 20 millimeters with a risk of a thunderstorm. Winds are coming in from the west, gusting up to 100 kilometers tomorrow, coming with highs of 16. Still seeing rain ending tomorrow evening, but staying cloudy with winds gusting up to 70 kilometers and lows of plus 5. Friday, we're looking at rain throughout the day in the north, while the south starts off sunny with northern highs of 5 and southern highs of 17. The region seeing clouds Friday evening, the north still seeing some periods of rain with regional lows of minus 1. I'm Terrence Vosh with your West Central Online weather.
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Good times and the greatest hits of all time. I'm Barry Weiss with the man they called the Quiet Beatle, perhaps the most underrated of the Fab Four. Here's George Harrison. Got my mind set on you.

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